0: is taking a lot longer than it hoped. Our correspondent Emma Birchley is monitoring developments from Heathrow, where a fifth of flights have been grounded.
1: On one flight, destined for Dublin from Gatwick, passengers waited so long, they wanted water, they were getting so frustrated, so much tension, that the police ended up being called.
0: Israel's shutting the UK consulate in Jerusalem and banning several politicians from entering the country is in response to Foreign Secretary Ed Miliband accusing Jewish settlers of ethnically cleansing Palestinians and sanctioning the colonies. The US military says it's destroyed five Iranian crude oil tankers after one of its warships was targeted by ballistic missiles. Central Command says its carrier wasn't hit during attempts to strike it over the past 2 days. Three people have been arrested over an alleged hit and run near Edinburgh Airport in which a driver died. Four cars were involved in a collision on the A8 on Monday morning. The Nottingham inquiry has been told one victim potentially might have survived if he'd had different medical treatment at the scene of the attack. 19-year-old Barnaby Webber was one of three people killed by Valdo Calicane in June 2023. The teenager's mother, Emma, says a number of failures have been unravelled during the hearings.
2: If you can imagine anything and everything that could go wrong did, and decisions that were made at the most senior levels were appalling. Any investigations carried out internally by public agencies were nothing more than marking their own homework.
0: And Erling Haaland scored twice as Manchester City opened their Champions League campaign with a 2-0 victory away to Porto. Aston Villa ended their winless start to the season by getting past Club Brugge 3-2 in Belgium. From Sky News, I'm Cam Hall.
3: Yes, my darlings, I'm taking over the baton and pressing the buttons. 50 Cent on the way, but right now, Midnight Sun, it's Zara Larsson.

listening to Hits Radio. And you just cannot go wrong with Avicii. It's Mary with you, keeping you company for the overnight stint. This is for all my huns who are up and awake, working hard and just keeping this country going. You deserve good tunes, all right? You deserve Mars Smith, who's coming up, and the new one from Cat's Eye. Listen, there's a whole dance that goes along with it. Obviously, can't teach you through the radio, but I trust that, you know, it's in your repertoire or at least on your to-do list to learn. This

0: along.
1: That's Miles Smith. I'm Mary Manderfield. 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How about Nelly and Kelly? Remember when they came together and everyone was like, oh, this is just pure love and it just works and it's beautiful. Well, they only gave us that one song, but I feel like one was enough. And Ed Sheeran playing after this.
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part of the Overnight Crew on Hits Radio. And that's the gorgeous Olivia Dean. Do you know what? Sometimes I look at Olivia Dean, it's like my hair goals. We've got very similar hair in terms of it's kind of big and curly, but hers is maybe quadruple the length of mine. And when I'm like trying to grow my hair, I'm looking at it, I'm like teasing it out of my head, like, come on, just get a little bit longer. Let's see if we can reach our shoulders sometime soon. And then I'll see a picture of Olivia Dean, I'm like, oh, she's like a goddess.

0: It's such a pop, it's such a tune. Joel Corry and Emenike. Let's keep the vibes high, let's keep it going, especially at this time in the morning. We need it, don't we? We need the energy. I think we're going to get it from Teddy Swims and a little bit of Taylor Swift as well.
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1: And I know we're firmly in September now, but can I reminisce on the summer that was 2026? The Met Office is saying that the summer we just had was the UK's hottest on record. This is going back to 1884 when they started gathering the data on it, which is absolute insane. But I do think, obviously, there was times where it was horrible and unbearable, but there were plenty of moments where I thought, yeah, I'm having fun, I'm splish splashing, I'm going to the lakes with my friends, or I'm just hanging out, having multiple picnics and all of that good stuff. And I feel like the music that accompanied our summer is really what made it, including this one from Katie B and Jax Jones. And I like the kind of nostalgic look back on the summer that was. This is Last Day of Summer.

0: It's that time of the night where I know I've got the best Hans listening in. We are coming up to 2 a.m. And my loves, when I say I've got the best throwbacks from the likes of Rihanna coming up, and I've got Taylor Swift for you, I've got Calvin Harris. It's going to be so much fun. All you have to do is stick around, and the latest news is after this.
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12: The top stories this hour. Hundreds of planes, their passengers and crew are starting today in the wrong location after an air traffic control issue caused disruption to flights yesterday. There's warnings about more delays and cancellations this morning, with the chief executive of provider NATS saying a long tailback needs resolving. Last night, Martin Rolfe said he accepts full responsibility.
13: Can I just express my huge sympathies to everyone who has been caught up in today's disruption. We absolutely take responsibility for this. We never want this sort of thing to happen. I completely understand how frustrating it is for passengers.
12: Benjamin Netanyahu has reacted angrily to the UK sanctioning and banning goods from Israeli settlements in the occupied West Bank. Foreign Secretary Ed Miliband's accused what he calls settler terrorists of ethnically cleansing Palestinians. Israel's Prime Minister has closed the British consulate in Jerusalem and banned several politicians from the country. They include Labour MP John McDonnell, who thinks it's for his support of a medic.
14: He's called the doctor of the poor. He was arrested in June. He's not been seen since, but there are rumours about harsh treatment in prison, and I've been raising his case. So it might be because of that, because I have been very clear. This is just unacceptable behaviour.
12: State media in Tehran's reporting airstrikes after the US military says it destroyed five Iranian crude oil tankers. The southern port of Jask and Karg Islands were apparently targeted. The Duke and Duchess of Sussex are said to be surprised by a letter from the King, clarifying their status as non-working royals. Palace sources say the announcement was sent to Prince Harry's team, government departments and military officials. Ireland's media regulators started an investigation into child safety measures on X. It'll examine whether rules on age checks and parental controls are being strictly followed. And Manchester City maintained their winning start to the season with a 2-0 victory at Porto in the Champions League. Aston Villa began their league phase return by getting past Club Brugge 3-2 in Belgium. From Sky News, I'm Cam Hall.
0: Merry with you for the overnight banks, good times and big tunes. 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
1: And that's Kygo and Ava Max. Did you hear that Sir Tom Jones is apparently, reportedly, supposedly stepping down from that big red chair on The Voice UK? He's going to act as a super mentor to the new acts. I don't really know what that means, but I'm hearing he's going to be replaced with Cheryl, and then H is going to be on the show, and then Kelly Rowland and Will.i.am there as well. I mean, who knows? You don't know if it's definitely true, but it sounds pretty stellar if it is. Oh, we'll have to wait and see. Taylor Swift on the way, and right now,

0: shaking it from all limbs this morning, just waking the body up and getting myself moving. I did a workout yesterday and now I'm one of those people who's like, oh, my legs are sore, oh, can't walk up the stairs, oh, can't do anything. And if anyone asks, oh, it's because I went and did a workout. Yeah, no big deal. No big deal. Right, Alex Warren with Fever Dream plays after this.
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1: And that is just the good energy we need at this time. Michael's listening in, driving trucks this morning. And I've heard from Carly, who is awake at this time only because of work. She says nothing else would have me awake at this time. That is so valid. Right, I'm about to play you the script and their latest song. The crowd was singing Wonderwall, of course, was inspired by Oasis, who have got a documentary out. It's called Don't Look Back in Anger, and it's about their tour that they did last year, their big tour that they did, and also just the story of them as a band and the trauma between them and then getting back together and trying to reconcile and all of that. It's on Disney. Comes out on the 11th, so I definitely will be watching that. I love a good music documentary. Delve behind the scenes, right? Right now, the script.
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0: big overnight energy on Hits Radio. Dasha with them boots. But look, you need to be digging the boots out from the back of the wardrobe now. Now is the time, I'm telling you. Don't put it off any longer, because it'll get too late and you'll still be walking around in your sandals, your flip-flops and your flimsy trainers. You need your proper boots. And it does make you feel like, oh, it's going to be all right. I'm going to stomp through autumn without a trouble or a care in the world. Stick around with more big tunes on the other side of this.
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10: Hi, Dad.
11: How was the party? 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
11: Was your friend Matt there?
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11: I've got to swing by Esso. Do you want anything? Coffee?
10: Oh, can I get a hot chocolate? Pack of marshmallows? Some gum?
11: Of course you can, love.
10: Thanks, Dad. Oh, I forgot to tell you. You know your mate's daughter?
12: It's easier to talk to your teenager when they're sitting next to you. Esso. It's never just a journey.

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1: And have you heard? There are strong rumours swirling around about Miss Miley supposedly performing at the Super Bowl halftime show next year. I think she'd be incredible. It makes sense. She's got new music out literally later on this month. She's a great performer. She'll know exactly what she's doing. And she'll be following in the footsteps of the likes of Lady Gaga, Justin Timberlake, Maroon 5, Shakira, Rihanna, Usher, Bad Bunny, like all of these huge artists. I feel like Miley's name deserves to be up there with them. Super Bowl halftime performance, February next year. Let's get it done, NFL. Let's get it done. Right, Tame Impala and Jenny.

0: you're going to be hearing Coldplay, Chainsmokers, and so much more on the other side of this.
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14: The top stories this hour. More flight disruptions expected across the UK this morning after an air traffic control issue left hundreds of planes stranded yesterday. Many planes and crew are starting today in the wrong place, but the chief executive of provider NATS says it's now fixed the technical problem but admitted recovery efforts took longer than hoped. Margaret Sloan spent hours on the tarmac in Glasgow.
15: We just had to sit and wait, and it was the captain came on line and told us there was issues in London with flight control, and he has just been trying to get information.
14: Israel shutting the UK consulate in Jerusalem and banning several politicians from entering the country is in response to Foreign Secretary Ed Miliband sanctioning Israeli settlements in the occupied West Bank. The US military says it's destroyed five Iranian crude oil tankers overnight. It's after US Central Command reported one of its warships being targeted by ballistic missiles. The inquiry into the Nottingham attacks is expected to hear from police, NHS England and the government before it ends today. Yesterday, a panel of experts was told the death of Barnaby Webber was potentially preventable if he'd had different medical treatment at the scene. He was killed by Valdo Calicane, who also stabbed Grace O'Malley Kumar and school caretaker Ian Coates in 2023. Lee is one of Ian's sons.
16: Starting to get a bit of closure, maybe even start thinking about the grieving process and carrying on with your own life. And, you know, 3.5 years down the line, and Nottinghamshire Police are still submitting evidence that should have been out there for the CPS and for all to see before it even went to trial.
14: 300 jobs are expected to go at Channel 4. It's one of the biggest rounds of layoffs in the broadcaster's 43-year history. And LIV Golf's filed for bankruptcy protection as it's seeking to salvage the breakaway league as a new entity without Saudi funding. From Sky News, I'm Cam Hall.
0: Let's kick off a whole hour of throwbacks with the likes of Gaga on the way and Omi right now.

Great Hits Radio. And having the best-selling girl group in history right here on your throwbacks just makes perfect sense. Of course, Spice Girls right here, who, by the way, were originally called Touch. I'm glad they changed the name up. It gave them the opportunity for us to have all our favourite spices. And it just made sense, didn't it? Mary Manderfield with you, just bringing you this massive, massive tune from the 90s, noughties and 10s. And this is how we're just waking ourselves up and just keep going at this time in the morning. Ed Sheeran to come, some Pussycat Dolls and Busta Rhymes. But right now, Kesha from 2011, We Are Who We Are.

0: there's just something about the beat in that song. Madonna, Music, so, so good. Mary with you, and I think you deserve to hear some more throwbacks. How about Fly By from Blue, Return of the Mac, yeah, Mark Morrison's coming up, and Taylor Swift right after this.
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You're listening to Hits Radio. And that's Bloom early on your Wednesday morning. This is how we're doing throwbacks. Just loads of them squeezed all in there for you. And we're just going to keep it going. This one came out in 2014. Lily Wood and Robin Schultz. And it was a big hit here in the UK as well as in Germany because Robin Schultz is German. So, you know, you got to please your home audience. It's huge right here on your throwbacks. Prayer and see.

0: We've been transported back to 2009. The military jackets were everywhere. Those baggy trousers that Cheryl really did make fashionable. And you've got to have some good power to be doing that, because I don't think they suited all of us. Fight for This Love right here on your throwbacks. Destiny Child to come, and B.O.B. and Bruno Mars on the other side of this.
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1: And it's another one of those songs that makes you feel like you can do anything. Chainsmokers and Coldplay, that's exactly what we needed at this time. And it is pure throwbacks up until 4 a.m. Right now, we are shimmying over to 2001. I'm bringing you an American electronic music trio, confusingly called The Ones. And it's this house track that got to number 7 in the UK singles chart, which isn't bad going at all. This is Flawless.
2: My

leave, your entrance is grand. 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

0: Timberland, One Republic, pure realness and just amazing throwbacks through and through. So much fun. I think we should do it again tomorrow from 3 a.m. Do we have a deal? Yeah, let's do it. Right now, you're coming up to 4 and the latest news on the other side of this.
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18: The top stories this hour. The boss of air traffic control provider NATS says he takes full responsibility for a fault that caused disruption to more than 600 flights yesterday. Martin Rolfe says an investigation into the incident is underway and a fix is in place, but Ryanair wants him to resign and Wizz Air says NATS needs overhauling. Travel correspondent for The Telegraph Simon Calder warns delays will continue today.
19: Already British Airways is saying some of its flights are going to be up to 9 hours late in and out of Heathrow. There are going to be dozens of cancellations in the morning of flights coming into Heathrow because basically the flights didn't go out tonight.
18: The Palestinian ambassador described UK trade sanctions against illegal settlements in the West Bank as a moment of leadership and statesmanship. Israel's reacted angrily, ordering the closure of the British consulate in Jerusalem and banning 12 MPs from the country. Government spokesperson Doron Spielman says the UK should be solving its own problems.
20: Stop focusing on Israel, we're building on our homeland, and focusing on your own land because it's important to the world. Go back to being British, go back to being leaders of the free world, and don't condemn and sanction the people who are trying to stand against evil.
18: Prime Minister Andy Burnham says the move's in support of a two-state solution. State media in Tehran's reporting airstrikes after the US military says it destroyed five Iranian crude oil tankers. The southern port of Jask and Karg Island were apparently targeted. Parliament's Public Accounts Committee says government compensation schemes have distressed and re-traumatised around three-quarters of victims. It's reported lengthy delays, poor communication and complex evidence requirements. More than 1.7 million patients have waited more than half a day for emergency care in England. The National Audit Office's figures follow concerns that long A&D waits could increase the risk of death. And Manchester City's made a winning start to their Champions League campaign with a 2-0 victory at Porto. Aston Villa got past Club Brugge 3-2. From Sky News, I'm Cam Hall.

0: Why am I doing the Lars along with Sia? As if that's my part. Thank you, Sia and Sean Paul. This is it. Sia, where are we? We're on Hits Radio. That's Cheap Thrills. I'm getting excited and ahead of myself because we're about to talk cash.
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0: Some of us have expensive taste. You know that saying? Beer budget, but champagne taste. I think that's me. I like to be frugal with my cash, but then I do like the nice things. I'm just thinking £500,000 would go really far in my life because I'd be very like careful about spending it, but I also would get some very nice things. There's some vintage bags I've been eyeing up. There's definitely some flights that I've been hovering over. And I think you need to think about how that money could absolutely change your life. Last week's winner, Leona, is now emigrating to actual Australia because of that cash.
2: Leona was going to Australia to visit mental health nurse, but she had to go before because they couldn't afford to go all together.
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0: 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Akon on the way because we love a throwback round here. And Zara Larsson plays after this.
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Her voice just makes me want to melt into my chair. Olivia Dean on Hits Radio. Mary coming to you on a bit of a bleary Wednesday morning. Do you know what? I'm getting used to that big old golf umbrella in the back of my car that's been trundling around with me all summer long. You know when something's just rolling around the boot? You're like, just stay right there. One day I'm going to need you. Yeah, the days have come. The days have definitely come. Right, I want to know what you're up to and how your Wednesday morning's going. 0333 20 20 800. Jono says it's been one of those evenings where I have not been able to sleep at all. So unfortunately, I think I'm just up and awake now. Do you know what? Push through. Maybe you can nap later. That's what lunch breaks are for, right? And Tom as well says, I'm catching up with the goss from the NTAs. Oh, you and me both. Don't worry, we're going to get into it. We've got plenty of time. But yeah, it was the National Television Awards last night. All your favourite stars were out and about, looking glam as ever. We'll talk about the big awards and my red carpet faves in just a moment. This is John Newman.

0: 5 years down the road.
1: Alex Warren on Hits Radio. Last night was the NTAs, the National Television Awards. It was the 31st edition of these awards, and Joel Dommett was hosting. Do you know what? I do love the NTAs. Because the public, us people who watch TV and adore it, we get to vote for our favourite shows and stars. There's some great categories in there. But before we get into all of that, I just want to say, shout out TV presenter of the year, Sir David Attenborough. And rightly so. That guy is 100 years old. Still doing his thing. Right, we'll talk at red carpet looks in a bit. Ray on the way. It's
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The Crow on Hits Radio this morning. It's Mary Mansfield keeping you company. Happy Wednesday, my darlings. It's nice to have you here up and early. Leslie's listening in. I've got Teddy here as well. Do you know what? We're all assembled, ready for a great day ahead. Last night was the National Television Awards. It is a big night in celeb world. It's a big night in TV world. It's a big night in the entertainment world. And you know what? Some big, well-deserved winners. I mentioned David Attenborough, TV Presenter of the Year. Incredible. Reality competition, beating off the celebrity traitors. Beating off the traitors, sorry. The celebrity traitors won Best Reality Competition. We had Emma Dale for Serial Drama, Best Soap. Call the Midwife for Best Returning Drama. And Strictly Come Dancing for Best Talent Show. And you know what? A reminder that it's okay to wear outfits to these fancy do's more than once. Graham Norton was there looking very dapper. And he said, "This is the suit I wore to Taylor Swift's wedding." He said he had a wonderful time going, but didn't want to talk too much about it. I mean, fair enough. Alan Carr, who's had a pretty incredible year, he received a special recognition and was in tears about it. Who knew that time where he kind of threw his cast member Paloma Faith under the bus in Celebrity Traitors? Who knew it would result in a special recognition award? Hey, it made for great TV, even if he was seen as a rubbish friend. Right, Olivia Rodrigo, this is Stupid Song on Hits Radio.

0: It's Katy Perry. This is your Wednesday morning. We're coming up to 5 a.m. and I got you for another hour. We're going to make the most of it with a throwback from Urban Cookie Collective. Ariana Grande on the way. And the latest news is coming your way.
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12: The top stories this hour. Ryanair wants the boss of the air traffic control provider NATS to resign after a fault caused more than 1,000 flights to be cancelled. It says a fix is now in place, but that recovery is taking longer than hoped. Passengers are being warned of further disruption today. Head of Wizz Air UK, Yvonne Moynihan, says it's not good enough.
13: This is the third summer where we have had mass disruption, so it should be a case of three strikes and you're out. Airlines are prepared and resilient, and so the same should be expected of NATS, particularly as they are critical national infrastructure.
12: The Prime Minister insists trade restrictions against illegal settlements in the West Bank aren't aimed at the Israeli people, but rather at securing a two-state solution. Israel's closing the British consulate in Jerusalem as part of its response. It didn't retaliate against 11 other countries who imposed sanctions, but the Palestinian ambassador to the UK, Hussam Zomlot, says Andy Burnham's government is leading, not following.
14: It's a turning point in the British-Palestinian relations. It's a good day for the UK. It's a moment of leadership, statesmanship, given the historic responsibility of Britain towards Palestine and the region.
12: America's military says it's destroyed 5 Iranian crude oil tankers in retaliation for one of its warships coming under fire in recent days. State media in Tehran's reported missiles being fired at US targets in Jordan. It's thought youth unemployment could be even higher than official figures. England's Children's Commissioner estimates that some 42,000 teenagers are enrolled in colleges but attending less than half the time. Manchester City began their Champions League campaign with a 2-0 victory at Porto. Aston Villa defeated Club Brugge 3-2 in Belgium. And walking quickly may be just as good for your health as longer, slower walks. Research found taking 80 steps per minute may be just as effective as 60 steps in the same time. From Sky News, I'm Cam Hall.
0: And this is what 5am sounds like. It's Mary with you on your Wednesday right now. Opalite, this is Taylor Swift.

Do you know what? Pitbull got me in the mood for a Wednesday morning. It's 5:15. Shout out to Joseph, Tamara, Zara, Sarah and Colin. Off on their holidays. It is nice to have your company nice and early. Even if you want peace and quiet at this hour, you'll get plenty of peace and quiet on the holiday. Don't worry about that. Shelley's listening in as well. She is working the night shift, which means she's ending in 45 minutes. Yes, girl. I'm here with you until 6 a.m. I'm also ending the night shift pretty soon. But in between now and then, loads and loads of big tunes and throwbacks as well. I've got details for Make Me a Winner coming up, so you could possibly get your hands on £500,000 before the end of the week. And right now, it's the new one from December 10. Maybe your next favourite boy band. This is Us Against the World.

0: song is still absolutely huge. Rosé and Bruno Mars bringing a little light and warmth to your morning because it is chilly out there. Do you know what? If you have been looking at all the NTAs, the National Television Awards, red carpet looks and thinking, oh, I want to get all dolled up. Me too. I reckon £500,000 would sort you right out.
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0: £500,000 is up for grabs this Friday. 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The lines close at 5pm on Friday, and then one person will win the lot. It could be you. I've got that new Miley song coming up a little bit later, and a throwback from Natasha Bedingfield after this. Don't go anywhere.
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Alex Warren on Hits Radio this morning. Happy Wednesday. We are very much in a midweek mood, which I'm not mad about. Lucy, who says, I keep checking my phone, just thinking it might be Friday, just to discover, no. You've got a little while to wait. Don't worry about that. It is chilly out there this morning. I officially have gotten the fleece out of hibernation. All of those winter clothes that you forget about. You think, oh, it's like seeing an old friend again. Speaking of old friends, Miley Cyrus, who is now just Miley. She's stepping into a new era. She's got a new album coming out next week. And I feel like she's saying, babes, I'm here to be an icon. A one-named icon. Let me into the rinks with Adele and Cher and Beyonce. And I think it's going to work. This is Bass Persuades. It's new from Miley on Hits Radio.

0: Lewis Capaldi on Hits Radio. Good morning to Charlie, who says, I've seen a lovely view of the moon and some planet, I don't know which, walking to my shift as a midwife. Do you know what? I couldn't tell you either, but it looks gorgeous. If you are dreaming of spending next summer in a field, listening to the best music ever and having a great time with your friends at Glastonbury, I think now's the time to start saving the pennies. They basically announced when the tickets are going to go on sale. It's going to be 1st of October. And how much it's going to be next year? £408. Oh, it is really good, though. So expensive. Right, Ed Sheeran on the way. It's
1: 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Ooh, your school has just emailed your flu vaccine.
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Like Hits Radio Live, it's back. Two massive nights of your favourite hits and throwbacks live. And trust me when I say these shows are so much fun. We really do bring the vibes. It's happening Friday, the 20th of November. That one's at BP Pulse Live in Birmingham. And on the Saturday, the 21st, Co-op Live in Manchester. Brand new venue, that one. It's gorgeous. But you don't need to wait. You can get your tickets right now at hitsradio.co.uk. And keep listening, because that lineup announcement is coming soon. This one's new from Sienna Spyro. 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

0: Rema and Selena Gomez on Hits Radio. Time for me to hand things over to Fleur, Will and James. Listen, the Wheel of Truth returns after a week off. It's the bit where Fleur, Will and James have to answer the killer question that the wheel lands on. And they definitely have embarrassed themselves in the past, so anything could happen. 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And of course, details for Make Me a Winner as well. Loads of cash to win at the end of the week. I'll catch you tomorrow.
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17: The top stories this hour. The warnings disruption at Manchester Airport is set to continue today after problems with the vital air traffic control system. Over 1,000 flights have been cancelled to and from UK airports after problems with NATS. Our reporter Callum McIntyre is stranded in Tenerife.
18: There are so many people and so many flights cancelled that it's difficult for them, and I'm sure it's probably difficult for them to find hotels for everyone too. It's just been absolutely chaotic, I'd say, because it's not what you'd expect on, you know, to be coming back from holiday.
17: The boss of Ryanair is calling for the chief exec of NATS to resign over the issues. A Stockport mum whose nine-month-old baby died at a nursery says her daughter's legacy is making nurseries safer for children everywhere. Gigi's Law is now being rolled out after years of campaigning by Genevieve Meehan's parents for compulsory CCTV, tougher inspections and mandatory safe sleep training in a tribute to Gigi's memory. Gigi's mum Katie tells us she hopes the changes will mean no other parents have to suffer.
19: She didn't give her life. She didn't choose for any of this to happen to her. And, you know, if she had a choice, she'd be here with her family and we'd have her here. But we can't change what's happened. So what we want to do is keep her here in every way possible.
17: Hundreds of hospital staff across Greater Manchester agreed to hold off on further strike action after bosses agreed to pay talks. Unison says more than 350 operating theatre workers were due to walk out next Monday, but that's now being called off after the Northern Care Alliance agreed to return to the negotiating table. City have made an award-winning start to their Champions League campaign with a 2-0 victory at Porto. Erling Haaland scored both goals in the second half. And it was another award-winning night for The Traitors last night. The celebrity version of the BBC show has been named Best Reality Competition at the National Television Awards. Winner Alan Carr also picked up a special recognition prize. The latest series starts later this month. Jeremy Clarkson also won an accolade for his series at Clarkson's Farm.
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17: Staying cloudy but mostly dry today across Greater Manchester, highs of 17 degrees Celsius. That's the latest. I'm Owen Ahrens.

0: Good morning.
1: Oh, happy Wednesday. It's Fleur, Will and James. Summer's behind us, but the kids are back at school. So, you know, it's looking all right, isn't it?
2: Yeah, things are looking up, yeah. And we're here to get you through the morning. Later on, we've got day 7 of Fleur East's Grand Piano. The Grand is very much still available for anyone who can guess the song that Fleur is playing on her piano.
0: The Wheel of Truth returns later today as well. It's been a while since we had to spin it.
3: Oh, God, I forgot about it.
2: Yeah, I'm not up for that. I'm actually not up for that.
1: And, of course, we have that incredible trip to Edinburgh for you and a loved one up for grabs after 9.
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0: Fragma and Coco, Toka's Miracle on Hits Radio. Will, you've been shopping, haven't you?
1: Well, you know that I like my science and technology flair. I'm quite interested. A lot of people have talked about it. We're a bit late to the party, which is odd for a breakfast show. But a lot of people have been talking about the £420 Dyson toothbrush.
2: Mm-hmm. Yeah, no.
1: It's a hard no?
2: I'm on a Hoover in my mouth.
0: No, it looks so good.
1: It's not a Hoover.
0: It flosses at the same time. It's got a water floss jet. It goes...
1: Yeah. So do you have to, like, attach it to a tap or do you fill it with water?
0: Fill it with water.
1: You fill it with water.
0: And then it goes in between your teeth and cleans out all the stuff.
2: Is that why it's so fat? This is why I don't like it. Because it's got, like, a bit of a knobbly bit in the middle.
0: Yeah, that's for the water, I think.
1: It doesn't matter what it looks like, right? It's all that matters is what your teeth look like after it's worked its magic.
0: Right.
1: The thing I can't work out is it says it's got AI, like... What? Why
0: so
1: does it need AI?
0: It scans your teeth. So there's this whole like app that's attached to it, and then you can see how long it's cleaning each tooth and if you've done it enough, blah, blah, blah. If you like data.
1: I do like data, to be fair.
2: Leave me in my mouth alone. I just want to have a nice time brushing my teeth. I don't have to think about it.
0: Yeah, but it's actually less work. You're looking at this in the wrong way, James.
2: Really?
0: Because usually you've got a floss. Well, speaking for myself, usually you've got a floss.
1: I do.
0: I
1: floss
0: then you
1: once
0: brush,
1: a month.
0: Then you then you do the whole mouthwash thing. So with this, you don't have to think about it.
1: Yeah.
0: It's just all in one.
1: Now, I'll tell you why I want it, because I like the jet that sprays between your teeth instead of flossing, because I use those little brushy things.
0: Yeah.
1: But they're metal in the middle, and I'm constantly scraping my teeth. I'm like, surely I'm ripping the enamel off.
0: Yeah.
1: Whereas with this little cheeky
0: it's
1: little
0: tickler. It's a gentle way of flossing, isn't it?
1: Yeah.
0: Do you know what? I think, I might consider investing in it.
1: Well,
0: might
1: they
0: put
1: should,
0: it on my Christmas list.
1: They should send us one now. We've talked about it.
0: Yeah, Dyson, hello.
2: Actually, yeah, I'm up for it now.
0: We're here.
1: Yeah.
0: Oh, on board now, are you?
2: Yeah.
0: You know they can hear everything.
2: Okay, I'm ready.
0: Here's Joe on Hits Radio.

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0: A tax-free £500,000 could be all yours in just 2 days' time on Make Me a Winner. £500,000. 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
2: It's huge, isn't it? Yeah. Such a big amount of money.
0: Do you know what I would do? I'd open up a banking app, I'd look at the amount, and then I'd take a screenshot so I could remember that forever.
3: Yes, yeah. And relive that feeling. Mm. Yeah, but then, you know, also, once you've spent it, you'll have all of the amazing things that you could take photos of to also remember. 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
15: Ash Street is closed between Rochdale Road and Cypress Street in Harperhay due to an unsafe building. Meanwhile, you may want to allow extra time on the M62 eastbound from Junction 24 to Junction 25, where one lane is closed for a police investigation. Also look out for temporary lights on Oldham Road near Hanson Street in Middleton for water main work, whilst over in Wilmslow there's temporary lights on Gorsey Road near Broadwalk for gas main work. That's the latest. There's more on our website.
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0: Oh, yeah. We had our phone torches on. Oh, what a beautiful moment. Backstreet Boys, I Want It That Way on Hits Radio. Good morning.
1: Good morning.
0: Guys, we're heading into a very exciting season. TV season.
1: Yes, this is actually... I'm excited.
0: Me too. Winter is coming. And Will here is part of two of those very big shows that are on the way.
2: Crikey.
0: Big Brother. It starts this Sunday,
2: it
0: Will.
2: It starts on Sunday. Tune in. ITV and ITVX.
1: Amazing.
0: You're going to be hosting alongside AJ Adidoo.
2: Yeah.
1: What
2: we're
1: time?
2: We're back in the saddle. 9, I guess, on Sunday.
0: Yeah, we'll make... Okay.
2: I think 9.
1: I'll see you then.
2: I think it's ITV2.
1: Great.
2: I think.
0: I love that. If we've got time...
2: I don't think it's on ITV1. Is it?
0: I don't
2: it's
0: think
2: ITV2.
0: So.
2: Yeah, it's ITV2.
0: I love that you're checking with us
2: yeah.
0: what channel your show
2: yeah.
0: is on. Funny. Strictly starts the week after on the 19th. Gosh, Will, you're busy.
2: Okay, genuine question. What time does Strictly start? I'm being serious.
0: It changes. It does change.
1: Yeah,
0: okay,
1: they move
0: that's
1: it
0: every night. Yeah.
2: Every
1: it's
2: night?
1: It's like 7,
0: well,
1: isn't it?
0: Every so often because so, of the scheduling. So sometimes okay. it can be 8, sometimes 7:30.
2: Really?
0: Sometimes later.
2: Is it? I thought it was 7.
0: No. Might be 7.
1: 7.
0: Sometimes.
2: Okay.
1: I don't want to upset Will, but I'm also excited about Celebrity Traitors.
0: Yes!
2: I am too, mate.
1: That starts soon.
2: Yeah.
1: Are you going to watch this one?
2: I'm going to watch this. I can't wait. Genuinely, I can't wait.
1: Great.
0: Yeah,
1: so I'm
0: going
1: to find time to watch that rehearse for Strictly and be hosting Big Brother, but...
2: I can squeeze it in.
0: Okay.
1: Okay.
0: The 23rd of September, that one starts. And I have heard on the grapevine that that is the juiciest yes. season yet.
2: Yeah,
0: so I can't wait. Mm-hmm. The Voice is currently already on our screens.
2: Yeah.
0: And it looks like Tom Jones won't be in that chair for the next series.
2: No, they're having a bit of a refresh,
0: yeah.
2: aren't they? A bit of a revamp.
0: Tom Jones, though, what a legend.
1: Yeah.
0: Have you heard him sing on that show? His voice is still incredible.
2: Yeah.
0: What a guy.
2: It's great. And we've got series coming back as well.
0: Mm-hmm.
2: Slow Horses, Mobland.
0: Oh.
2: Two of my all-time faves, actually.
0: Yeah, you're going to be missing those two, Will. You won't have time for any
2: well,
0: of this.
2: I don't have time to watch anything.
0: Nope.
1: No.
0: Training. No, you really won't. So, because we're going to be watching you.
2: Yeah.
0: Before we know it, it'll be I'm a Celeb season 2.
2: Yes!
0: Oh,
2: we've heard the rumours for that. Great looking lineup.
0: I cannot
1: really
0: wait. TV's going to be so good this winter.
1: Can't wait.
0: Here's Taylor Swift, I Knew You on Hits Radio.

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0: We've got some exciting news. 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
1: Yes.
0: Two massive nights of your favourite hits and throwbacks live.
2: Yes, it's happening on Friday the 20th of November at BP Pulse Live in Birmingham and Saturday the 21st of November at Co-op Live in Manchester.
1: It's live. We get it. We are so excited. We're going to be announcing the lineup really soon. We can't actually tell you anything, but I really want to tell you everything. But I can't. So you can buy the tickets before we announce the lineup, which is a really good idea.
2: Yes.
1: Because obviously when lineups gets announced, tickets sell.
2: Yes.
1: So go online right now if you want them. Hitsradio.co.uk.
0: It's a smart way to do it, isn't it?
3: Just say one name.
0: No. I remember previous years where we've announced the lineup, and even after the first name, there have been people that have texted in going, "Oh yeah, I got my tickets, mate, a week ago.
1: Yeah.
0: I've already got them."
2: A lot of people bought tickets after last one. They walked out the door. What shall I do on my journey home? Buy tickets for next year.
0: I mean, it's a strong investment. Yeah. Mm-hmm. It makes sense. Coming up, we're going to play Alex Warren and Major Lazer, and we've got all of the goss from the NTAs. Stay there.
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20: Ash Street is closed between Rochdale Road and Cypress Street in Harperhay because of an unsafe building, whilst over in Manchester there's usual congestion on the M67 westbound at Denton Island. Meanwhile, you may want to allow extra time because of TransPennine Express and Transport for Wales cancellations between Manchester Piccadilly and Airport due to track safety checks. Also, temporary lights are causing delays on Oldham Road near Hanson Street in Middleton for water main work. There's more on our website.
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eventually. So if our time is running out, day after day, we'll make the mundane a masterpiece. 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
0: First up, we need to talk about the NTAs. William, you were there in the flesh.
3: Yeah, I was there.
0: What was it like?
3: I didn't really sort of see anything.
4: Oh, what do you mean?
0: Okay, great.
4: Well, because everything was like you were behind the plinth and it was all too... You were too small.
3: No, James. Because I did actually go up to the ITV box and I couldn't see over the ledge into the auditorium.
0: Even looking down is a struggle. Yeah,
4: you gave out an award, right?
3: I gave out an award. So I arrived, I was very late because I'd been doing Strictly training, and then I got legged it over there on the back of a motorbike. Don't worry about it. Something out of Top Gun. Ran in.
4: I thought that was planes, actually, not bikes.
3: Yeah, but he rides a motorbike. It's just cool, isn't it? Cool. Helmet.
4: Can we cut to the bit where
3: I know. James, as I'm telling this story, James is looking around
0: James
3: the room like, can you please hurry up?
4: Can you just say it was great?
0: Get to the point.
3: Yeah, anyway, it was fine, and I gave out an award right at the end.
0: Very nice.
4: Cool story.
3: Did you not watch it? Why are you even asking? No, you should have been supporting me and watching it.
0: We were watching the highlight reel on socials because we need to wake up early, Will.
3: Yeah, that's true.
0: But your fiance was really impressed with your work.
3: Basically, they don't give you anything to say. Normally at these award shows, they've got writers who they write a bit of banter for whoever it is that's giving out the award. None of that, literally none of that. So me and AJ, my goodness, we're going to need to do a little bit. You know, just a quick little bit. But we were like, let's just keep it super cash, just throw it away. Doesn't matter. Anyway, did it. Got a titter in the room.
0: And
3: then Toby, fiance, she messaged me afterwards and was like, that was so good, I laughed out loud.
4: No.
3: Did you have a comedy writer for that?
0: Wow.
3: And I said, no, we workshopped it, me and AJ.
4: Okay, let's hear it then,
0: this
4: I guess.
0: Is fun. Here we
4: wow,
0: go.
4: Okay.
5: Hello. Oh, the talent award.
3: Yeah.
5: Do you have any talents, Will?
3: I don't need talent, AJ. I get to stand next to you, and you've got talent enough for both of us.
5: Oh, that's your talent. You're a charmer.
3: I'm a liar. The nominees are... God. And the National Television Award goes to... Why do you two look so appalled?
0: Sorry, where's the joke?
4: Yeah, where was the comedy?
3: I'm a liar.
0: Is that serious?
3: Yeah, I'm saying I've taken the mickey out of AJ.
4: It's quite a rude thing to say.
0: That didn't sound that funny at all.
4: No, I didn't laugh either.
3: You actually look angry.
0: Yeah, I'm actually mad. There was a real build-up about this, and I was prepared to be wowed, and I really wasn't. Recognition award went to Alan Carr, reality competition celebrity Traitors. There was a full-on performance as well. All of the cast of the Traitors sung for Alan Carr. Michael McIntyre's Big Show won Gogglebox this morning. And the biggest shock of the night, though, was for the award for Best Presenter. Sir David Attenborough won it. Not
4: really?
0: Anton Deck again.
4: That is amazing, actually.
3: Wow.
4: And deservedly so, I think.
0: The tide is changing, friends. The tide is slowly changing. It used to be called the Anton Deck Award.
4: Yeah.
0: Because
4: no
0: one else would ever win it.
4: But now you have to wait until you're like 100 to win it. So
0: basically.
4: Bad news for us, guys.
3: He didn't do any jokes, though. He didn't do any jokes.
0: Yeah, he didn't impress everyone like you, Will.
3: Exactly.
0: Good times. We're really proud of you, Will. Well done.
3: Thank you.
0: Okay, let's get this on. It's Bruno Mars, Adjust My, on Hits Radio.

0: Bruno Mars, I Just Might on Hits Radio. We've just been talking about Will at the NTAs last night. He was shining up there, presenting an award, telling jokes.
1: It wasn't really a joke, it just was a funny...
2: You spent the last 3 minutes having a go at me and Fleur for not laughing at your joke.
0: Angela sent this in. Morning all, just want to say, I think Will looked great. You did look great. I do think that the Strictly trousers with them being high-waisted will really help.
2: Being high?
1: Help with what?
0: I have no idea.
1: Made my legs look longer.
0: Nairi sent this in.
3: Just watched you on the telly there, Will. Looking good, looking good. You did yourself proud. And I bet you're so glad you didn't have that spray tan.
1: Oh. Because
3: you look so smart and so nice. So, yeah. Well done, Will. So proud of you.
2: Love you, Nairi.
3: Yeah, rooting for you on Strictly Come Dancing too. So, whoop, whoop.
0: Oh. Let Nairi speak.
2: Sorry, James. I keep speaking.
0: I love you, Nairi. We don't care.
2: Let women speak.
1: Nairi, thank you so much. That is lovely. Thank you.
0: Oh, wonderful. Stay right there. In a few moments, we're going to tell you how you can get a silly with half a milli. Keep listening.
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18: The top stories this hour that are warning flights in and out of Manchester could face more disruption today after a vital air traffic control system went down. Over 1,000 have been cancelled since problems with NATS were first reported yesterday, leaving tens of thousands of people this morning in the wrong place. Our reporter Callum McIntyre is stuck in Tenerife.
21: It's a bit chaos, really, because people are just, you know, they don't know what's happening. We haven't been told too much by the airline as of yet, but I'm sure, you know, the airline, people working here are doing their best to try and help customers out.
18: A Stockport mum whose nine-month-old daughter died at a nursery says new safety rules in her legacy will save other children's lives. Genevieve Meehan died after being neglected by a nursery nurse. Her mum Katie Meehan says Gigi's law will now mean compulsory CCTV and mandatory training.
24: The number of parents that have been in touch to say they've been going on nursery visits and the nurseries are really, really keen to show them the sleeping area and tell them, well, this new law's coming into place, all these requirements are coming into place. That, to me, has been hugely significant and rewarding.
18: Three dads, including one from Greater Manchester, who walked the country after their daughters took their own lives, have written to the Prime Minister over the closure of suicide prevention charity Papyrus. Mike Palmer, Andy Airy and Tim Owen raised over £1.5 million, but it's now gone into administration. More details have been released for fans wanting to pay their respects to Wigan rugby legend Sir Billy Boston, whose funeral will take place tomorrow. They're set to fill the Brick Community Stadium. Those without tickets are being invited to line a route around the town centre to watch the passing cortege. A strike by hundreds of hospital workers across Greater Manchester has been called off after bosses agreed to reopen pay talks. Unison says more than 350 theatre staff had been set to walk out next Monday. City have made a winning start to their Champions League campaign with a 2-0 victory at Porto. Erling Haaland scored both goals in the second half. And The Traitors has picked up another award. The celebrity version has been named Best Reality Competition at the National Television Awards.
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18: Staying cloudy but mostly dry today across Greater Manchester, highs of 17 degrees Celsius. That's the latest. I'm Owen Ahrens.
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0: Good morning.
2: Good morning.
0: It's Wednesday, the 9th of September. You're listening to Fleur, Will and James. How would you like to see £500,000 in your bank on Friday night?
1: Yes, please.
0: I mean, it would be a beautiful thing, wouldn't it?
1: It'd
0: be glorious. Oh. Well, you can make that happen if you enter Make Me a Winner. I mean, just check out last week's winner, Leona. She's now emigrating to Australia.
1: No.
25: Leona was going to Australia to be a mental health nurse, but she had to go before because we couldn't afford to go all together.
26: So it just means we can all go together.
25: We can all go together now.
2: Oh my God, that's amazing.
1: That's brilliant.
0: How great is
2: Although
0: that?
2: Quite rude to just suddenly leave us. We've just given her £500,000. She's off. She won't even be listening anymore.
1: Yeah.
2: Oh, God, what a waste.
1: Yeah, that's such a good point.
2: We need the Rajar text.
1: You know what? She can afford the Rayo app premium.
2: That's
1: she
2: right.
1: She can listen out in Australia.
0: There we go. Yeah. No,
1: there we go. Thank you, Leona. 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
0: Oh yeah, get yourself in the draw. What are you hanging about for? 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Good luck. A new Guinness World Record has been set, and it's a highly unusual one. Stay right there.
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0: Miley Cyrus, now known as Miley, on Hits Radio. Good morning.
1: Good morning.
2: Good morning.
0: So a woman has beaten the Guinness World Record for the fastest time to eat a burrito. If you haven't seen the video of this, please go and check it out. It's very impressive. Because, I mean, hearing that, you'd probably think, oh, it's probably like a very thin burrito. There's probably not much in
1: it. It's massive.
0: This is packed full.
1: It's a fat burrito.
3: And actually, when you watch her do it, it is... It's one. It genuinely makes me feel sick because she does not chew.
0: No,
3: she does not chew. She just takes a bite
0: and
3: then sort of pushes it back with the next bit of the burrito, which she then bites off. I've never seen anything like
0: that. I mean, it's something, isn't it?
1: Yeah.
0: She's got some skills.
3: And that's all in her stomach. Like, burritos are heavy.
0: I know. 30.75 seconds.
1: Wow.
0: That's how long it took her to eat a fat burrito.
1: Wow, how would that even... I mean, how did that happen? I just don't understand the psyche behind this sort of stuff.
0: Was she at a restaurant one day and just went, guys, someone dare me. How do you even work out that you can do that?
3: Time me.
1: It's so weird. It's just such a strange thing to want to do.
0: It's weird. What can you finish in that time or even a shorter time? James, what do you think you could hold the
2: I can't finish anything. I never finish a book, so I don't know.
0: You read the last page in a book.
3: What do you mean?
0: Before you've even started it.
2: I read the end of a book before the beginning, just so I know that it's worth reading it.
0: What?
2: Is that, I can't be the only person that does that. I always do that. And same with news articles, I'll read the end so I can sort of... Because that's where they put the actual story, isn't
3: it? Yeah, that's okay with news articles, but so you've got a novel, you read the end...
2: Yeah. The last page. Yeah,
3: and then you're like, okay, that was good, so I'm going to read from the beginning.
2: Normally, I'll just be like, okay, that looks good. Or I'll go on Wikipedia if I'm watching a film, so I know how that... I'll read the ending of the film, especially if it's horror, so that I can get rid of the anxiety. I don't want the anxiety of not knowing what happens, so I'd rather know what happens. This is why I love spoilers. I love spoilers.
0: That is so funny. It's usually like the excitement of not knowing what happens.
3: Yeah.
2: Like, if I could get a spoiler about how Strictly's going to end and whether or not you come out in the second week or not, I'd love to know that right now, because that anxiety of not knowing how you're going to do is driving me.
0: That's great. We'll see him in the final, okay, and when he wins it, James.
3: You'll see my outfit in the launch, so you'll know how.
0: Mm, it's very exciting. I think if I held a world record, straight away, it would be for changing a nappy in the fastest time.
2: Okay, how quickly can you do a nappy?
0: I have picked up some skills, guys, as a mum, and I always think we have all these skills. And they're never recognised. Like, I remember once I was breastfeeding Nova and I changed her nappy simultaneously. And I was sitting next to a friend and they went, sorry, did you just change her nappy while you were breastfeeding? And I went, oh my gosh, yes, I did.
2: What, whilst it was on her?
0: Yes. Wow. I was like, how can I do with these skills? Like, I was so...
3: That's incredible. Nothing.
0: But now, if I could set a world record for it,
3: then
0: it would be all worth
3: it. You probably could.
0: Oh my gosh, let's do it.
3: Let's do it.
2: I think you could do a world record as well for like how many TV shows you've lost, because you've lost quite a lot.
4: Brilliant.
0: Exactly that.
4: Brilliant.
0: Thanks, James.
2: And with Picture Slam at the weekend as well.
0: What about you? Which TV show have you... Oh, no. It's Toby Barlow, Jenny. This is Dracula on Hits Radio.

0: 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Good morning.
1: Good morning.
0: Grand Piano has moved a little further back today because we're dropping a lot of truth bombs on the show this morning.
2: Oh, no, really? Are we not doing the weird? Well, I forgot
0: about
2: it.
0: Yeah, the real truth is back.
1: It's been a nice month without it.
0: Yeah. But you can have another guess of what I'm playing just before 9 a.m. and maybe win a grand. Right, we're about to play Useless, the game of being wrong is right. There are 10 questions, and all you need to do is give us the wrong answer in the shortest time possible. James, are you ready as Loser Cater this morning?
3: I'm ready. Yep.
0: Always ready.
3: I feel good.
0: Ellie attempted to beat the record of Carles, the Magic Mike live dancer. She got 42 seconds, but then had a time penalty. So no one has beat 46 seconds at the top of the loser board.
1: It was the right time penalty. It was the right decision from the loser cater.
2: There were no complaints from the amateur loser caters at home.
1: How dare you call them amateur?
2: Well, you're the only professional, aren't you?
1: No, I think there's quite a lot of professional loser caters playing.
2: Other people are literally being paid to be loser caters.
1: Am I paid to be loser caters?
2: I think that's what you're paying separately.
0: Oh, is that not in your pay packet? Oh, you need to have a word.
1: Okay, I'll do that.
0: If you think you can beat 46 seconds at the top of the loser board, then call us to play Useless. 0333 2020 800. The number again, 0333 2020 800. We'll be playing Useless next.
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24: Ash Street remains closed between Rochdale Road and Cypress Street in Harperhay due to an unsafe building. Meanwhile, delays continue on the M61 southbound at the Swinton interchange with 20-minute journey times. Also expect the usual queues on Regent Road and M602 heading into Manchester, adding 10 minutes to your journey. A bit further away, it's taking 10 minutes through Walkden Road at the M60 junction 13. That's the latest. There's more on our website.
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0: What a song. Love it. Tiny Temper and Jess Glyn, Not Letting Go on Hits Radio. It's 7:27. Let's play a game of useless. This is the game where being wrong is right. You need to answer 10 questions incorrectly in the fastest time. On the line and ready to play, we have Mo in Liverpool. Good morning, Mo.
1: Good morning, guys. You okay?
0: Great, thanks. How are you, Mo? What's happening today?
1: I'm excited. Heading to work and I can't wait to get there.
0: Ooh. Oh, okay. Anything particular going on for you this morning?
1: I just, you know what? I've been listening to you for the last year or so, and every time I listen to this game, I'm like, I want to go on it. I want to go on it. And today I plucked up the courage and here I am.
2: Brilliant.
3: That's amazing, Mo.
0: This
3: Brilliant.
0: Is exciting.
2: Good feeling about this, Mo.
0: Yeah, I feel good about you, Mo. Yeah. I do. I feel good. Yeah. Okay, let's remind you of the rules of the game. If you go off topic, repeat an answer, pass, or get the question right, then a time penalty of 10 seconds will be added to your time via James, the loser gator.
3: That's right.
1: Let's go.
3: Don't be threatened by me, Mo.
1: I'm not.
3: I'm actually a pussycat.
0: Mo found that very funny. Okay, so the time you need to beat Mo is 46 seconds. You think you can do it?
1: Absolutely.
0: Oh, I love the confidence. Okay, you ready for this?
1: Let's go.
0: Your 10 questions start in 3, 2, 1. Where would you find a great white shark?
1: In a desert.
0: LA is in what country?
1: I'm UK.
0: Name a Disney.

0: country?
1: UK.
0: Name a Disney film.
1: Silence of the Lambs.
0: Zebra starts with what letter?
1: F.
0: What's the opposite of high?
1: Middle.
0: Who's my husband?
1: Cheryl Cole.
0: What holiday falls in October?
1: Christmas.
0: Where would you find the Panama Canal?
1: India.
0: What does LOL stand for?
1: Live life to the full.
0: Say hello in Japanese.
1: Hola.
0: Stop the clock!
2: Oh, that's good.
0: Ooh.
2: Mo, that's good.
0: Damn.
2: Oh,
0: Mo's on fire.
2: Wow.
0: Okay, let's go over to our losercator, Jay.
3: Wait, hold on. What does hola does mean hello in Spanish, right?
4: It's Japanese.
3: Oh, sorry, I missed that.
0: Are you all right there? Everything okay, James?
3: Sorry, I've been off my Duolingo for a while.
1: Taking 10 points off you.
3: Right. Do they have any great white sharks, like, in a sea life centre in like, Vegas?
2: No, they don't.
3: I just need to
0: Come
3: double
0: on,
3: check.
0: James.
3: Okay, no. Well, there's a shark reef aquarium in the Mandalay Bay Hotel, but
0: yeah,
3: I don't
0: great
3: think
0: white,
3: great
0: white won't be in there.
3: Okay, so that's fine. Mm. Silence of the Lambs, is that on Disney Plus?
4: No, that doesn't mean it's a Disney film.
0: It's not a Disney film.
4: Film,
0: though, is it?
4: Doesn't mean it's a Disney
0: Definitely
4: film.
0: Definitely not a Disney film.
3: And okay, finally, do you think it's okay, who is my husband, Cheryl Cole? Because Cheryl is obviously a woman, so wouldn't be eligible.
4: I think that's a little bit. I think. I don't know
1: it
4: if
1: can still
4: be,
1: work.
3: I don't know.
0: Being a bit too gender specific.
3: It is a bit gender specific. And as a member of the community, I find myself offensive, but I am going to issue a 10 second time penalty.
0: No!
3: I am
0: going to
3: issue a time penalty.
0: What?
3: Your time.
0: No.
3: Was 35.5 with a penalty. It's quicker than Carles.
0: You're
3: at the top of the leaderboard with 45.5.
2: Yes! Even with a time pen.
3: That is amazing.
0: Yes, Mo, quicker than Mo Farah.
3: Let me just fact check that before I give you the time penalty.
0: And I know you didn't want to spill, but good luck. You've got an interview today for a promotion, so best of luck for you, Mo. It's a good start to the day for you.
1: Absolutely.
4: Starting with a win.
1: Absolutely. Thank you so much, guys.
2: Nice.
0: You're welcome, Mo.
3: Lovely to chat to you.
2: Bye.
3: Good luck.
1: Thank you. Bye-bye.
0: Oh, what a guy. Yes, finally, Carles and his sexy moves has been knocked off the top of the loser board. And move in, Mo. Well done. Here's Zara Larsson. It's Midnight Sun on Hits Radio.

0: 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Good morning.
1: Good morning.
0: Now, yesterday, we had the brilliant Jane and Kelsey on, the lie detectives. It's been our mission, isn't it, to uncover the truth? I'm quite enjoying it, actually. Yeah. I enjoy putting my lie detective hat on. Jane had some bones to pick with her daughter, Kelsey. She's a teacher, but ended up not being a great pupil in school when she was younger. A lot was revealed there. We're getting more of you hooked up this week. We'll be speaking very soon to our next contestant. He's from Spain. He's called Alfredo. Ooh. And there are some issues he has with his best friend. He wants to get to the bottom of it all.
2: Okay.
0: Mm-hmm. It's going to get quite sassy.
1: Do you reckon?
0: Actually, yeah.
1: It's going to be a sassy one.
0: It's going to be a sassy
1: one. Have we had a sassy lie detectives yet?
0: No.
3: Well, I guess we did because I went on it.
1: Oh, that's true.
0: Your niece was quite sassy.
2: Oh,
0: okay.
2: She was. James.
3: Yeah, I wonder where she gets that from.
0: Yeah. We're going to find out more about Alfredo very soon. But in the meantime, if you want to hook a loved one, family member, friend, partner up to the lie detector, then sign them up right now. You can go to our website, hitsradio.co.uk, or you can send us a WhatsApp right now, 0333 2020 800. That's 0333 2020 800. I have to say, and you guys can speak for yourselves, but being on the other side and actually grilling someone in the hot seat on the lie detector is such a thrill.
1: It's a real buzz. It's
0: amazing.
1: Real buzz.
0: It's a high like no other.
3: It is. I mean, it's 98% correct. Is that right? So, like, you really do get to know the truth here.
0: Oh, yeah. Oh,
3: and
0: it's fun.
3: Yeah.
0: It's good fun.
3: You shouldn't lie to your friends. So, uncover the truth.
0: Set yourself free, man. 0333 2020 800. Let us know who you want to hook up to the lie detector. On the way, we've got Taylor Swift and Kygo.
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2: The M62 is partially blocked heading east at the A627M junction 3 Rochdale turnoff because of an obstruction. Meanwhile, you may want to allow a bit of extra time because there's stop-start queues on the M61 heading south at junction 1 for Swinton Interchange. Also delays on the M67 heading west at Denton Island. Whilst over in Lowton, there's queues on the A580 East Lancashire Road at Newton Road traffic lights. That's the latest. There's more on our website.
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1: Hello.
0: So tomorrow, we will return as the lie detectives on a mission to uncover the truth. And someone who's taking on the lie detectives tomorrow is Alfredo. And he's on the line right now. Good morning, Alfredo.
2: Good morning, guys. How's it going?
1: Hello.
0: Good, good, good. So tell us about yourself, Alfredo. What do you do for a living?
2: Well, I'm a data manager in sustainability.
0: And why did you need our services as the Hits Radio lie detectives?
2: Well, there's a friend of mine that's coming on it with me, Kat. Kat and I are in a choir together and we've become friends. And it's one of those where you kind of want to know what's on the other person's mind.
0: In a choir together. That's interesting.
2: Yes, it's called the Groove Chorus.
0: What's it called? The Groove Chorus?
2: Yeah, that's it.
0: Nice. So there's some dealings that have been going on in the choir, outside of choir business, that you need to get to the bottom of.
2: Oh, absolutely. Absolutely. Everything's going down.
0: Oh, my gosh.
3: Is she a very good friend? And do you think she still will be a very good friend after?
2: Oh, yeah. Yeah, I think so. I think we support each other. You know what? I think whatever comes out of this, we can take it.
1: So you've obviously applied online for this through hitsradio.co.uk. And what happened when you told your friend that you had some questions for her?
2: Oh, she was excited. We love the attention. We love being in public.
3: Hang on a minute. So you're using this as a stepping stone to a reality TV career? Is that what?
2: I think so. Yeah.
0: That's amazing.
1: X Factor's coming back?
2: Is it?
0: Do you know what? Love your honesty. I think you're going to pass with flying colours when you're hooked up to the line.
2: Brilliant.
0: Oh, I cannot wait. I'm excited now.
1: I am. Tomorrow's going to be juicy.
3: Yeah.
0: Thanks, Alfredo. We'll see you then.
2: Thank you so much. Have a good day.
0: Oh, gosh, it's so good, isn't it? We're going to tear their friendship apart.
1: Yes.
0: And then we'll see them on reality TV. Here's Naughty Boy and Sam Smith. This is La La La on Hits Radio.

0: Yes, Naughty Boy and Sam Smith, La La La, on Hits Radio. The grand piano has moved a little further back today because we are spinning the wheel of truth this morning.
1: It's even worse than the grand piano.
0: I know. We'll talk about uncovering the truth with the lie detectives and then we're going to get exposed again with the wheel of truth.
1: No, thank you.
0: But you can still have a guess on the grand piano before 9 a.m. And in just a few moments, we're going to tell you how you can be half a million pounds richer on Friday night. Keep listening.
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2: It's
20: top stories this hour. There are warnings disruption at Manchester Airport set to continue today after problems with a vital air traffic control system. Over 1,000 flights have been cancelled to and from UK airports after problems with NATS. Our reporter Callum McIntyre is stranded in Tenerife.
21: There are so many people and so many flights cancelled that it's difficult for them, and I'm sure it's probably difficult for them to find hotels for everyone too. It's just been absolutely chaotic, I'd say, because it's not what you'd expect on, you know, to be coming back from holiday.
20: Stockport mum, whose nine-month-old baby died at a nursery after being neglected, says a new law in her daughter's name will save other children's lives. Genevieve Meehan's parents have been campaigning for compulsory TV, tougher inspections and new mandatory training since her death. Their mum Katie says she hopes Gigi's law will mean no other parents have to suffer.
22: She didn't give her life. She didn't choose for any of this to happen to her. And, you know, if she had a choice, she'd be here with her family and we'd have her here. But we can't change what's happened. So what we want to do is keep her here in every way possible.
20: Three dads who walked the length of the country after losing their daughters to suicide have written to the Prime Minister after the charity they helped raise money for went into administration. Mike Palmer from Greater Manchester, along with Andy Airy and Tim Owen, raised £1.5 million for suicide prevention charity Proprius. More details have been released for fans wanting to say goodbye to Wigan rugby legend Sir Billy Boston tomorrow. The Brick Community Stadium is going to be filled with supporters for his funeral. Anyone without a ticket is being invited to line the route through the town centre to watch the cortege pass by. Hundreds of hospital staff across Greater Manchester agreed to hold off on further strike action after bosses agreed to pay talks. Unison says more than 350 operating theatre workers were due to walk out next Monday. City have made a winning start to their Champions League campaign with a 2-0 victory at Porto. Erling Haaland scored both goals in the second half. And The Traitors has picked up another award. Celebrity Traitors was named Best Reality Competition at the National Television Awards last night. Winner Alan Carr also picked up a special recognition prize.
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20: Staying cloudy but mostly dry today across Greater Manchester, highs of 17 degrees Celsius. That's the latest. I'm Owen Ahrens.
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0: It's the Hits Radio Breakfast Show. You're listening to Fleur, Will and James. We just heard a bit of the weather there. It's a mixture. Showers, some sun, it's all over the shop. The weather doesn't know what it's doing. You could win £500,000 on Friday night and you could just consistently be in the sunshine.
25: Yep.
0: You can just afford that life.
25: Exactly. You just go to wherever the weather's best.
0: Oh,
24: please.
25: And to be honest, even if it was raining... 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
24: 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You'll have it in time for the weekend.
0: Oh yeah, that's how we roll. 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Good luck. Strap in, guys. We're spinning the wheel of truth next.
25: Next.
0: I know. Yeah.
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0: Kelly Clarkson, What Doesn't Kill You, Stronger on Hits Radio. Hopefully that applies to what we're about to do now.
1: Wheel of Truth.
0: That's right, we are spinning the Wheel of Truth. Producer Problemato, good morning.
2: Good morning, guys. Don't you just love me on that production?
0: Yeah, you sound great.
2: Thanks.
0: So, you've chosen three hard-hitting questions and put them on the Wheel of Truth. And whatever question the wheel lands on, we must answer completely truthfully. No excuses.
2: Correct, yeah, and James is back today, so I'm looking even more forward to this.
0: Yeah, we've had to put it off because you've been away, haven't you? Yeah, making people laugh.
3: You didn't do this without me.
0: Nope.
3: Okay.
2: Yep. So are we ready for today's questions?
4: Yes, can we get it over with?
2: All right, Will. First question. What's one thing about your job that you pretend to enjoy?
4: Yes. Working with producer Problemato.
2: Rude. Question two. How much are you each paid?
4: Every time he puts this question
0: in. Why is this always on?
4: This is an HR issue.
2: I hold out hope, guys.
3: Not enough.
2: The wheels, you know.
3: Not enough.
2: Yeah, got my best interests. Third question. Have you ever intentionally taken credit for someone else's idea?
0: You know what? You put on some nasty questions, don't you?
2: I mean, it's kind of the point of this, isn't it?
0: It's awful.
2: Yeah.
0: How do you sleep at night?
2: I know. Quite well. shall we bring out the wheel and give it a spin?
3: Yeah.
2: Let's go, guys.
3: Come on.
2: God. Oof. How much are you paid? How much are you paid? How much are you paid? How much are you paid? Damn it!
4: This is so ridiculous.
2: Wheel!
3: So embarrassing.
2: So embarrassing. All right, the wheel today has landed on. Have you ever intentionally taken credit for someone else's idea?
3: Okay.
2: Oh, Will, stop quivering.
4: I'm not quivering. What are you talking about?
3: You want to go first, Will?
4: All right. Well, something springs to mind. I may have told the odd joke and claimed it was mine, and it's not mine.
0: Oh my goodness!
4: I did spend a long time telling a joke and saying that it was mine, because I think I briefly did think I'd made it up, and then I've googled it and I didn't, and I just still.
3: Okay, what was the joke?
4: It's quite long.
3: I'll tell a quick version. We got time.
4: So, basically. There's this bloke, he walks into a bar, he's got a massive orange for a head, right?
3: Okay.
4: So he's a normal bloke, he's got massive, massive orange for a head.
3: Yeah.
4: And he walks into this bar and the barman's serving him a drink and the barman's like, sorry, mate, I've got to ask. Never met anyone with a massive orange for a head before. How come you've got a massive orange for a head? And the bloke goes, well, I found a lamp and I gave it a rub. Genie came out, said you got three wishes. The first wish, I was like, oh great, I wish for a £1 billion. And suddenly ping, banking app went off, £1 billion in my account. So amazing, wow, I'm rich. And he's like, okay, what was your second wish? He was like, oh well, I wish to be totally irresistible to members of the opposite sex or whatever. And Gene was like, yep, done. So, and then just out of nowhere, just like chicks started flocking to this guy.
0: Whoa.
4: It's like, amazing. It's like, wow, this genie is good. He can make anything happen. Gene was like, no, you've got one more wish. So think very, very, very carefully, because whatever, it'll come true. What would you like? And he said, okay, well, I wish to have a massive orange for a head. Oh my god.
3: Why did you take credit for that? Why would you take credit for that?
4: When I tell it longer, it's better. I did a short version.
3: Gosh, I think we just lost a lot of listeners.
0: So you intentionally took credit for that joke?
4: Yeah, I think I did think I'd sort of made it
0: it's
4: up.
0: Good.
4: And
0: then,
3: I was
0: good.
3: Just
4: online,
3: to check, sorry, yeah. Did you get to the punchline? Just checking.
0: Oh.
3: Was that the punchline? Did I miss something?
0: That was it.
3: Right.
4: I didn't commit to the telling of it properly.
0: Okay.
3: Who was the original writer of that joke?
4: Shakespeare.
0: Yeah, of course. Well, James, me and you both have to answer the same question.
3: Oh, gosh.
0: Yeah. After this, it's Jason Derulo. What you say on Hits Radio?
3: You're being rich. What did she say?

0: Throwback from Jason Derulo. What you say on Hits Radio? We are in the middle of the Wheel of Truth. The question it has landed on this morning is, have you ever intentionally taken credit for someone else's idea? Will admitted that he took credit for someone else's joke. And he told us the joke, and the messages have come flooding in. Charlotte said, is the joke in the room with us?
1: I love this.
2: Brilliant.
0: Shell says, Will, that's definitely your joke by the sounds of the joke, because no one is laughing.
1: Oh, come on.
3: Come on, Shell.
1: I agree with that.
3: I had to tell it a quick version. It's better when you build it up.
1: Is it?
0: Yeah, cool.
3: Yeah.
0: So, James.
1: I don't really need to...
0: Oh. Over to you. Have you ever intentionally taken credit for someone else's idea?
4: No.
0: I wish the lie detector was back again.
1: No, there's no easy way of talking about this, really.
0: Oh, gosh.
1: Right, so, do you remember...
3: What have you done, James?
1: Do you remember... maybe, like, 4 or 5 years ago, Sam Smith mentioned that they were non-binary?
0: Yeah. Yes.
1: Right, and... At the time, they hadn't done any interviews about it or anything. I think it was just... I don't even know where they'd announced it or just said it. It was, like, in passing. It was just, like, a throwaway thing. But then we had... And no one had really picked up on it. But we had an interview with Sam, like, quite soon after that. Mm. And I remember saying to Fleur, I was like, oh, they just said they're non-binary, so we should probably use the correct pronoun, which is they, them.
0: Oh, anyway, yes. Yes.
1: We did, and nothing of it. It was just, like, a normal chat. Mm. And anyway, then it... came out in the press, basically. So I may have recently... Oh, I don't
2: know. What?
1: No, I think I... Well, we were chatting to Sam again, weren't we? And I was like,
0: right.
1: I basically took credit for that.
0: You did?
3: What, for them, as in for the press picket, for them becoming they, them. You are taking credit.
0: You're taking credit for Sam Smith's identity.
1: Well, no, Jeff. That's not true. I just... Like they were getting a lot, of hate, and I felt guilty because we talked about it on the radio. So it's not like I was taking credit for it, but I felt like I was responsible.
0: But you think it all started with you, James?
3: Wow!
0: Is that what you're reading
3: headlines in the world's press and being like, "I've done it again." What am I like?
0: gosh, heavy as the crown. Yeah.
1: Anyway, so
0: that is wild.
1: That's that.
3: Well, I don't know if it is that.
0: That is amazing, James. This is why I love the Wheel of Truth. And actually, as you've been talking, something has come to mind where I've taken credit for something as well.
1: Right.
0: So, yeah.
1: Good.
0: I'm going to share that with you next.
1: Sorry, everyone. Sorry, everyone. Manchester's
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21: The M60 clockwise remains closed from junction 10 Trafford Centre to junction 11 Barton due to a breakdown, with congestion back to junction 7 Chester Road. Meanwhile, you may want to allow extra time on the M61 southbound at junction 1 Swinton Interchange, where it's taking 25 minutes, whilst over in Salford, the A57 Regent Road has 10-minute delays into Manchester. That's the latest. There's more on our website.
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22: 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Beat the traffic and be quids in on the train.

Sabrina Carpenter, Espresso on Hits Radio. Okay. We're doing the Wheel of Truth this morning. I thought it was all over, but no, sadly it isn't. The question it landed on this morning is, have you ever intentionally taken credit for someone else's idea? Will admitted that he's been taking credit for

0: credit for someone else's joke, but Max loves you, Will. He said, I think Will is so funny. My name is Max.
1: There we go. Thank you, Max. Well, I really appreciate that.
2: Thank you,
1: Max. Ava responded to James's message just with a James exclamation mark, all capitals, and an aghast face.
3: My wheel of truth just now.
1: Your wheel of truth.
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0: Listen on the radio app, guys. It's quite something. So while you were confessing, I actually thought of a story.
2: Okay.
0: So I used to go to this group called Ladders in Walthamstow after school, where we would like make up dances, we'd write songs, we'd just basically perform together, and it was a way to kill time and stay off the streets. So one day we were there, and our leader, Ben, who was an amazing guitarist, said, I'm going to split you into groups and you're going to write some songs. Just write a song and I'll come round and I'll just listen to your ideas. Just express yourselves, you know, play around with wordplay, have fun. So we were like, great. So me and my group, we weren't paying attention at all. We were just cracking jokes, not really doing what he asked us to do. And then halfway through the class, he was making the rounds. And we were like, we've got nothing to show him. What are we going to do? So he came over and he was like, guys, how's it going? And I don't know what came over me, but I just went, do you know what? We've been working on something and it's starting to take shape. So here's what we've got so far. And I was like, baby, I love you. You are my life. And then someone else clocked what I was doing and they then added the next line. And basically we started singing Beyonce's song Dangerously in Love, but acting like it was our song and that we'd written. And at no point did we admit that it wasn't our song. So we're like adding all the songs and we get to the chorus and I'm like, oh my gosh. And then maybe we do, I am in love with you. You set me free. And Ben is there going, this is fantastic, guys. This is so good. He was blown away. And I never, ever admitted that it wasn't our song.
1: No way. He would have gone home and said to, like, whoever was in the room, like, you are not going to... They, honestly, these kids, they wrote the most unbelievable... It's going to be a hit.
3: He probably still doesn't know that happened.
1: Yeah.
3: And he probably saw you on TV and was like, I knew it.
0: I knew it.
1: And then even worse, he then heard the Beyonce song was like, Beyonce nicked their song.
0: Plagiarism. God, this industry is so tough, isn't it? Love it. See, guys, I do have some talent in there. I'm about to show you it again in my grand piano.
3: Oh, yeah.
0: It's coming up next. Guess the song I'm playing and you'll win a grand. Keep listening.

0: Robin dancing on my own on Hits Radio. Okay, guys, let's not waste any more time. Let's do this.
1: Fly East's Grand Piano.
0: I can't believe it. It's day 7 of my Grand Piano.
2: Yes, you can.
0: Yeah. It's exciting, isn't it?
3: I can't believe it's back at all, the grand piano. But.
0: So I have played a song on my grand piano. I add a note each day, and your job is to try and guess what song I'm playing on my grand piano to win a grand. Now we're on day 7. You're going to hear 7 notes. And all you need to do is tell me what song I'm playing.
3: Okay.
0: So turn up volume and listen very carefully, because if you guess this correctly, you'll win a grand. This is serious. Ain't no joke. Yeah. Okay. Here are today's notes. There we are.
2: Right.
3: You are testing our patience, Fleur East.
2: This could go round again.
3: I think it's going to be at least another note.
2: Songs
3: the same.
2: Have, what, 4 bars?
3: Most,
2: 8 bars?
3: 4 beats in a bar. Mm.
2: 4 beats in a bar. Sometimes it can go around like 16 or 32 times.
3: Yeah.
2: Are we going to get 32 days of the same note?
0: If you know the song I'm playing on my grand piano, lines are now open. 0333 2020 800. Call me right now. The lines will close in 2 minutes. 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If you think you know the song I'm playing on my grand piano, you will win a grand. 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Good luck.
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17: Police investigation has closed the M60 clockwise from Junction 10 Trafford Centre to Junction 11 Barton Turning, with congestion back to Junction 5. Meanwhile, you may want to allow extra time on the M61 southbound at Junction 1 Swinton Interchange with 20-minute delays, whilst over in Salford, the A57 Regent Road is taking 10 minutes inbound. Also, look out for rail services at a stand between Stockport and Sheffield due to points failure.
12: Travel
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0: Lady Gaga, Just Dance on Hits Radio. Let's get back to serious business. Of course, I'm talking about this.
1: Fly East's Grand Piano.
0: Oh, yeah. It's day 7, and earlier I played you 7 notes. Richard sent a message in saying, fair play to anyone who gets that. I wouldn't be able to get it after 70 notes.
2: Oh, please don't tell me we're still here on 70
0: notes.
2: You
0: would. I'm sure you'd get it way before then.
3: Well, we'll find out, won't we? See you in 70 days.
0: Okay. Well, attempting to win that grand this morning is Dawn. Good morning, Dawn.
4: Morning.
0: Hi. So, Dawn, you understand how this works. If you can guess the song I'm playing on my grand piano, you win a grand. It's pretty simple, right? Yeah.
4: You would like to think so, yes.
0: Are you confident in your guess this morning?
4: No, but it's the only song I can think of that has that many of the same note at the beginning.
3: Ooh, that sounds really exciting.
0: That's promising.
3: Are you musical, Dawn? Do you play an instrument?
4: No. I do a bit of karaoke that I like to massacre, but...
2: Very good.
3: Massioki. Nice.
0: Okay, well, let's hear the notes again. Here they are. Okay, Dawn.
4: Yeah.
0: What song do you think I'm playing on my grand piano?
4: I think it's Andra Day, Rise Up.
0: Oh, great song.
4: It is a very good song.
0: Very powerful, isn't it?
4: I'm glad you sang that because it's not the hotel now that I'm going to.
0: Very anthemic, and it does open with a piano.
4: Yes.
2: Woo!
0: Played in a very similar way.
2: Oh my goodness.
0: As well.
3: Okay, oh my goodness. Really?
2: Please, Dawn. This could be good.
0: Okay, Dawn.
3: Oh, Dawn.
0: I can tell you, after 7 notes,
4: I've got fingers and toes crossed.
0: Your guess, Dawn, for a grand is very close. But is it correct? I can tell you, Dawn, that your guess is incorrect.
4: No.
0: Oh, Dawn.
2: That's a good guess.
0: Sorry. Very good guess, Dawn. It was good.
4: Absolutely gutted. I'll have to go back to work now.
0: Oh, man.
3: You quit your job for a grand. Brilliant.
0: That's amazing, Dawn. Thanks for calling.
4: Thanks very much.
3: Have a great day.
0: Oh, gosh. We go again tomorrow with an 8th note. 8 notes. Can someone get it? Make sure you're listening tomorrow. Here's Somba. It's Homewrecker on Hits Radio.

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0: Now, you'll want to keep listening because in a few moments, we're going to tell you how you can become very, very rich. Stay right there. 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
6: The top stories this hour. There are warnings flights in and out of Manchester could face more disruption today after a vital air traffic control system went down. Over 1,000 have been cancelled since the problems with NATS were first reported yesterday, leaving tens of thousands of people this morning in the wrong place. Our reporter Callum McIntyre's stuck in Tenerife.
7: It's a bit chaos, really, because people are just, you know, they don't know what's happening. We haven't been told too much by the airline as of yet, but I'm sure, you know, the airline, people working here are doing their best to try and help customers out.
6: A mum from Stockport whose nine-month-old daughter died at nursery says new safety rules in her legacy will save other children's lives. Genevieve Meehan suffocated after she was tightly swaddled in 2022. Gigi's Law came into force this month that means nurseries have to have CCTV in training. Katie is Genevieve's mum.
8: The number of parents that have been in touch to say they've been going on nursery visits and the nurseries are really, really keen to show them the sleeping area and tell them, well, this new law's coming into place, all these requirements are coming into place. That, to me, has been hugely significant and rewarding.
6: We can exclusively reveal a roundtable on men's mental health is being held at Downing Street today. Charities, the Premier League and the Men and Boys Minister will be there as the government looks to tackle the fact that three quarters of suicide victims in Britain are male. Meanwhile, three dads, including one from Greater Manchester, who walked the country after their daughters took their own lives, have written to the PM over the closure of suicide prevention charity Papias. Mike Palmer, Andy Airy and Tim Owen raised £1.5 million, but it's now gone into administration. More details have been released for fans wanting to pay their respects to Wigan rugby legend Sir Billy Boston, whose funeral will take place tomorrow. Fans are set to fill the Brick Community Stadium. Those without tickets are being invited to line a route around the town centre to watch the passing cortege. And the Traitors has picked up more awards. The celebrity version has been named Best Reality Competition at the National Television Awards.
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6: Staying dry with sunny spells across most of the northwest. Might see the odd shower with highs of 17. That's the latest. I'm Liam Arrowsmith.
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1: 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She takes the sadness out of me.

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1: Morning.
0: Now, I've seen this new film, okay, that's coming out. Parents have been accidentally taking their children to go and see it. Because it's called Buddy. And I guess from the poster and everything you see, it does look like it is a children's film, right? But I don't know. You judge for yourselves. Listen to the trailer.
2: It's Buddy, the movie.
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2: In theaters everywhere, August 28th. Rated R for graphic violence and gore.
0: Yeah. I mean,
4: clues at the end.
0: It's there, yeah. Isn't it? Mm. Isn't it? But yeah. Maybe they just think, because we're so used to seeing parody videos online and socials and AI.
4: Oh, I see what you mean.
0: We're all confused. I think people just think, oh, yeah, that looks fun.
4: Yeah.
0: Take the kids there.
5: I mean, people tend to ignore the rating anyway, don't they? They just take the kids to anything. What's the oldest thing Nova's watched? She watched anything she shouldn't?
0: No. Us? She's watched clips from our radio show. That she probably shouldn't have watched.
5: Yeah. We are rated R.
4: Yeah.
0: We're definitely rated. We come with a warning, that's for sure. Well, this is a horror movie about evil kids' show puppets.
4: I'm looking at it now. He's a sort of unicorn. He's a friendly looking unicorn.
0: It's gruesome.
6: Who likes a bit of murder? And there's nothing wrong with that.
0: Don't take your kids to see Buddy, okay? Make a note of it right now, no matter how cute it looks. Stay right there. In a few moments, we're going to give you a chance to win a getaway for two, thanks to Practical Magic 2. Don't go anywhere. Here's Shakira and Burna Boy. It's Die Die on Hits Radio.

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2: Morning.
0: You're listening to Fleur, Will and James. And if your morning needs a little sprinkle of magic, then we have got you.
3: That's
2: yes,
3: right.
2: We really, really do.
1: Practical Magic 2 is in cinemas on Friday. We're very excited about it. Sandra Bullock and Nicole Kidman are back as the Owen sisters, and they are joined by the next generation. Joey King, Maisie Williams.
2: Ooh, yes.
1: Love
2: yes.
1: her. As the witches face a dark curse that threatens to unravel their family once and for Ooh. All.
2: Yep. And to celebrate, we're giving you the chance to win a magical weekend in Edinburgh inspired by the movie. So you'll get travel, you'll get accommodation, a lovely breakfast, a magical afternoon tea, a lovely dinner, a nice restaurant, and we're going to sort you out with tickets to go and see Practical Magic 2.
0: Wonderful. 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And up next, we'll be meeting Catherine and Laura, who'll be playing for their chance to win. Practical Magic 2 is coming to cinemas this Friday. 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Stay right there. We'll see if Catherine and Laura can win a trip for two. Next.
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19: There are severe delays on the M60 clockwise from Junction 10 for Trafford Centre to Junction 11 with congestion back to Junction 5. Meanwhile, you may want to allow a bit of extra time because the M61 southbound at Junction 1 for Swinton has stop-start queues. Also, look out for building issues closing Ash Street in Harperhay between Rochdale Road and Cypress Street, whilst rail services remain at a stand on Transpennine Express eastbound between Stockport and Sheffield. There's more on our website.
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3: And two people who've done just that and are on the line now are Catherine and Laura. Good morning.
4: Morning.
0: Tell us about yourselves. Tell us your relationship.
4: We'll be our sisters. We're both from Yorkshire, so I live in Leeds and Laura lives in York, but we are very different. We're a little bit like the sisters from the film, especially when it comes to music taste.
2: Okay.
3: Yes. All right, then. So, here we go. There are three questions, and it's winner stays on in this quiz, all right? So if you get a question wrong, okay, Catherine, because we're going to start with you, we will flip to Laura. All right, but here is the important bit. If you then get the third and final question correct, you will be going to Edinburgh, but the question is, will you be overcome by a dark curse and decide not to take your lovely sister, but instead to take someone else? Ooh. Oh my goodness, imagine the scandal.
2: Okay, shall we do it?
4: Let's go.
2: Question one. What is Sally's relationship to Gillian? A, mother and daughter. B, sisters. Or C, aunt and niece.
4: They are sisters.
2: That's correct.
3: Woo! Well done, Catherine. Okay, it's still with you, Catherine. What is one of the strongest themes running through the Owens family story? Is it wealth? Is it fame? Or is it family and the bonds between generations?
4: I think I'm
3: going to
4: go for family and the bonds between generations.
3: You're absolutely right. Very good, Catherine.
0: Catherine, this is it. The third and final question. What was placed on the Owens family in the original story? Was it A, spell of invisibility? B, a curse connected to love and death? Or C, a curse that prevented them from using magic?
4: It was the curse that was linked to love and death.
0: Congratulations, Catherine!
2: Well done.
0: You've done it. You've won a magical weekend in Edinburgh. The question is...
4: amazing.
0: Are you going to take your sister Laura, or is there someone else you have in mind?
4: Well, I'm not sure how my husband's going to feel about me taking my sister instead of him. But I think I'll take Laura.
0: No longer.
3: You've resisted the curse. Well done.
4: Thank you.
0: Laura and Catherine, you're going to have a lovely time because we are covering your accommodation, breakfast, a magical afternoon tea and dinner at a local restaurant, plus tickets to go and see the film.
3: Yes, it's going to be amazing.
4: Oh, brilliant.
2: Congratulations.
4: Thank you very much.
0: Have a great time.
4: Thank you.
0: So great. There's another chance to win tomorrow.

0: my gosh, I used to love that song. Haven't heard it in ages. Katy Perry Raw on Hits Radio. Guys, Hits Radio Live is back.
1: Yes.
0: Two massive nights of your favourite hits and throwbacks live. Oh,
1: it is such fun. Last year was my first time and we had like the best weekend ever.
0: We did.
1: Oh, it's so good. So it's happening on Friday the 20th of November at BP Pulse Live Birmingham and on Saturday the 21st of November at Co-op Live in Manchester. Maybe go to both. Go on the tour like we did.
2: Oh, that would be so good. Yeah. Now, we cannot reveal the lineup just yet. In fact, I have been sworn to secrecy, guys.
1: Oh, wow.
2: There's a red light on my forehead. But keep listening. We'll tell you who's on the lineup soon. And if you want to jump in early, you can buy tickets right now at hitsradio.co.uk.
0: Oh, yeah. On the way, we've got a huge tune from Ray. And we're playing you some Beyonce. Keep listening.
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15: Police investigation has closed one lane on the M60 clockwise from Junction 10 Trafford Centre to Junction 11 Barton, causing delays back to Junction 5 Princess Parkway. Meanwhile, queues are building on the A57 at Mottram, taking 20 minutes, whilst over in Worsley, expect 10-minute delays on Walkden Road at the M60 Junction 13. Also, allow extra time for rail journeys as points problems are causing 30-minute delays on services through Stockport.
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0: 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Ooh.
1: Love. Beyoncé, Texas Hold'em on Hits Radio. Tom Green is coming up after us. He's got a whole hour of back-to-back throwbacks. Oh, One Direction.
2: Love this.
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1: 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Madonna, hung up.
2: Oh, you're hung up on Tom.
3: 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Aren't we all?
1: Aren't we all? Oh, Black Magic, Little Mix.
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1: Oh, he knows what to do, man. He really knows what he's doing. Mm-hmm. That's all coming up after us this morning. Here's Harry Styles, American Girls on Hits Radio.

0: Why?
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0: Great. 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
14: Manchester Airport's telling passengers to look out for advice from their airlines following huge issues with the UK's air traffic control system. An airport spokesperson's told us they're running as normal today after more than 1,000 flights were cancelled across the country yesterday. Our reporter Callum McIntyre stuck in Tenerife.
20: There are so many people and so many flights cancelled that it's difficult for them, and I'm sure it's probably difficult for them to find hotels for everyone too. It's just been absolutely chaotic, I'd say, because it's not what you'd expect on, you know, to be coming back from holiday.
14: Michael Rolfe, who's the boss of NATS, has been summoned by the Transport Secretary to explain what went wrong. A mum from Stockport, whose nine-month-old baby died at a nursery after being suffocated, says a new law in her daughter's name will save other children's lives. Genevieve Meehan's parents have been campaigning for compulsory CCTV, tougher inspections and new mandatory training since her death. Her mum Katie says she hopes Gigi's law, which came into force this month, will mean no other parents have to suffer.
21: She didn't give her life. She didn't choose for any of this to happen to her. And, you know, if she had a choice, she'd be here with her family and we'd have her here. We can't change what's happened. So what we want to do is keep her here in every way possible.
14: We can exclusively reveal that leading mental health groups are meeting in Number 10 today to discuss what's being called a male suicide crisis. Official figures show it remains one of the biggest killers of men under 50. More details have been released for fans wanting to say goodbye to Wigan rugby legend Sir Billy Boston tomorrow. The Brick Community Stadium is set to be filled with supporters for his funeral. Anyone without a ticket is being invited to line the route through the town centre to watch the cortege pass by. And Glastonbury has confirmed ticket release dates for next year's festival at its highest cost ever. They go on sale next month, with general admission priced at £408. The festival, which took a year off in 2026, will take place from the 23rd to the 27th of June.
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14: Staying dry with sunny spells across most of the northwest. Might see the odd shower with highs of 17. That's the latest. I'm Liam Arrowsmith.
23: 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It's Tom Green. Should we do a throwback hour with Girls Aloud and One Direction in today?
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Nice one, Fleur, Will and James, those guys, back tomorrow from 6 o'clock, but look at us, it is a Wednesday. I will only have Thursday or Friday flavoured Wednesday today. I'm not going back to a Monday like we had yesterday. Tuesday felt like a Monday, I didn't like that. Girls Aloud and Call the Shots on Hits Radio. And you know, every now and again, with this greatest hour of radio of the day, I can be a little self-indulgent with what I play. And word of warning, today is one of those days. Only stuff I absolutely love. So, Bieber on the way. Already played Girls Aloud and One Direction. I

0: See, you lot trust me, right? You know you're in safe hands with me. This is why I think being quite a little bit self-indulgent on the Wednesday with the throwbacks I think might pay off for us. Already played Coldplay and Girls Aloud and One Direction, and that is simply, I'm going to say, the tip of the iceberg of what we got today on the greatest hour of radio of the day. You could have chose so many other places, and you chose us, which is the right choice, so thank you very much. And right, the number is 0333 2020 800 on the roll call. Let's get them open. Come on, then. It's been busy all week. What you got for me? What you saying? 0333 2020 800.
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0: All right, then. Not many more shots to get involved with this. The game is called Make Me a Winner, and this week's amount is a big, round, fat £500,000. Halfway to becoming a millionaire, £500,000. Where? Fun fact. Fun little admin fact. None of it goes to the tax man. You could spend it all. You don't have to give half of it away. It's all yours to buy what you want. Brand new car, new wardrobe, holiday. Maybe maybe your garage is full of boxes and you want to make it part of your house to do an extension. 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But don't miss out. If you want to enter with me on this show, you've only got a few more days to do it. So let's get you involved on a Wednesday morning. The word is win to the number 63103. You do that, I'll do the rest on a very self-indulgent throwback hour. Five, in the mix with Killers, Human. 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

Steve looking for a shout out this morning. Back on. Say, TG, the wedding went well. I'm now off to a wake. Okay, good. You know, different days, different events. It's all fine. The circle of life. Hello to Sue, looking for a shower today, grooming some lovely dogs. Oh, Sue, that sounds lovely. Today with

0: almost halfway there of another working week. Killers and Human before that, Five. It's Tom Green on Hits Radio. I do like to keep you across the good news that goes on out there, especially if you've dragged yourself into the office today. Well done to IKEA for, while everyone else is putting their prices up, they're dropping their prices on some items. And well done to Francis, the lottery winner, giving over half of it away to charity. Very, very good. Come on now. That's what we want on a Wednesday morning. Maroon 5 on the way, Flo Rida, and should we do a Nick Jonas deep cut next?
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what's to come after 11? Are you sticking about? Well, you should be. Because this is my plan. I had a big breakdown yesterday. I need to tell you about it. We'll talk about this on the way. You need to make me feel better. AI is taking a very specific job. We'll talk about that. Glastonbury prices are out today. Embarrassing dads. And £500,000 in Make Me a Winner. It's all very good stuff. And it's after 11.

0: Yeah, it was a good one today, wasn't it?
1: 10 out of 10 throwback hour, very good. All day tomorrow as well on Throwback Thursday. 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Cheers, EDF. Thanks, guys. And right, after 11, Lewis Capaldi, Benson Boone, and still getting bigger, Zara Larsson, Midnight Suns next.
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1: The top stories this hour. If you're off on holiday, we've been getting the latest advice from Manchester Airport for you following those huge air traffic control issues. An airport spokesperson says turn up on time as they are running as normal today, but do watch out for any updates from your airline. The boss of NATS has been hauled in by the Transport Secretary to explain what went wrong. A cyber attack's already been ruled out. Neil McMahon, who's in charge of operations at Ryanair, says it should never have happened.
19: Let's be clear. Problems happen with systems, but the whole purpose of being the CEO is that you have a resilient backup plan for when things happen. It is a critical piece of UK national infrastructure, and it is criminal the fact that there is not a resilient backup system.
1: A mum from Stockport, whose nine-month-old daughter died at nursery, says new safety rules in her name will save other children's lives. Genevieve Meehan suffocated after she was tightly swaddled in 2022. Gigi's Law came into force this month and means nurseries have to have CCTV in training. Katie is Genevieve's mum.
20: The number of parents that have been in touch to say they've been going on nursery visits, and the nurseries are really, really keen to show them the sleeping area and tell them, well, this new law's coming into place, all these requirements coming into place. That, to me, has been hugely significant and rewarding.
1: We can exclusively reveal a roundtable on men's mental health is being held today at Downing Street. Charities, the Premier League and the Men and Boys Minister will be there as the government looks to tackle the fact that three quarters of suicide victims in Britain are male. More details have been released for fans wanting to pay their respects to Wigan rugby legend Sir Billy Boston, whose funeral will take place tomorrow. Fans are set to fill the Brick Community Stadium. Those without tickets are being invited to line a route around the town centre to watch the passing cortege. And The Traitors is picking up even more awards. The celebrity version has been named Best Reality Competition at the National Television Awards.
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1: Staying dry with sunny spells across most of the northwest. Might see the odd shower with highs of 17. That's the latest. I'm Liam Arrowsmith.
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21: Fleur here. We're back tomorrow morning from 6 as the Lie Detectives, and you've got another chance to win a getaway for two.
22: Right, nice one, Fleur. It's Tom Green on Hits Radio. If you've ever tried something and been very rubbish at it, I'm going to make you feel better next. I'm playing.

Yes, a Wednesday, of course. Before you go. Me and you, back together, Lewis Capaldi, and Before You Go. It is Hits Radio. It is Tom Green, back getting you through this little mid-morning adventure together. And I just want to start proceedings off today. I just want to start by saying, guys, it's okay to be rubbish. Everyone's rubbish at loads of stuff. And I've learned in the last 24 hours, I'm specifically very rubbish. And I really hope this makes you feel a bit better. Because I know, I'm not really sure how to admit this. Do you know I've been giving it the big one about painting my lounge? And how I got all the stuff, I got the sand in and I did the lining up. But last night, I got home after the show, I removed the lining up tape to see the lines on the ceiling. It's a bad job. Like it's really bad. Like it's, I'm gonna say horrific. And I just want to say that if you've ever done anything like this, it's okay to be rubbish. We can't be good at everything. And I don't know, I've not really told many people this, but I thought I'd tell you, because you're my mates. I have had to call what can only be described as an emergency decorator. Yeah. To solve all my issues, that's right. That's what's going on in my house right now. Emergency decorating. I didn't know such a job existed. I don't know what the bloke's done previous to me. I don't know. Crisis skirting boards, maybe. Life or death wallpapering. But right now, a lovely man called Dimitri, on the 9th of September, is just dealing with a really sad Prestonian. Dimitri, my lines are so bad! He's fixing it, and I frankly feel useless.

0: thank you, Sue, for making me feel better. Saying, Tom, don't worry. Decorating's difficult. It is Sue, isn't it? It's not my fault. Sue. I can't think of Sue without Pat and Joy show now. Sue. Watch it if you're not seeing it. It's on the iPlayer. Mary, Mary in Shackles on Hits Radio. So much to come in the next 10 minutes on the radio. Did you watch the NTAs last night? I watched it and actually thoroughly enjoyed it. Lots of gossip from that. We'll talk about that on the way. And new James Blunt to get on in 10 minutes.
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0: But first, we got to do this because Make Me a Winner once again lands on payday Friday. £500,000 will leave our bank account and hopefully go into yours. Now, I always think it's fascinating. What's the thing that your brain goes to when you hear about that money? I think everyone has a thing that they go, okay, that would be the thing for me. It was Leona who got the money last week, and their thing was moving to Australia.
2: Leona was going to Australia to be a mental health nurse, she had to go before because we couldn't afford to go all together.
3: So it just means we can all go together.
2: We can all get together now.
0: What an amazing story that is. So that was Leona and Jordan. They were going to go to Australia, but they had to go separately because they couldn't afford it sort of all together. And now they can just go together and start a new life because of us. And we could do that for you, right? £500,000 on Make Me a Winner. 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So, we know James Blunt's on the way. Let's do Ariana Grande and Ed Sheeran as well for you.
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so finally, after something mad like 20 years, Ant and Dec were knocked off their NTA's mantle last night. By who? Well, not particularly surprising, but we'll talk about this on the way and do a throwback from TLC on Hits Radio with your old mate Tom Green. How are you? And we have got some big news today from our friends over at Cash for Kids. So as you'll know, they help children and young people whose lives have been affected by things like poverty or illness, or they just need a little extra help to live life to the full. Last year, with your help, they helped over 500,000 children, but they rely on your generous donations to keep providing that vital help. So today's big news, and this is amazing, this is the sort of slogan, this is the plan for Cash for Kids this year. Raised local, stays local. What does that mean? Well, it means that wherever you are in the UK, if you donate or you fundraise for Cash for Kids, the money will stay in your local area, which I think is nice, you know? The money that you've raised will help people on your street or on your road or in your town or in your city. 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You're always amazing. Whenever we ask, we're always blown away by what you do, right? And with Cash for Kids sadly receiving more applications for help than ever, we're asking for your help once again. If you want to get involved, search Cash for Kids, and remember, your donations will stay local. So nice one. Head to the website right now if you're in the office. Best way of getting involved, and as always, thank you so much. Couldn't do it without you, of course. And this is

0: I know we're technically 24 hours early for this, but thoroughly enjoying the throwbacks today. So this will continue before midday. Stuff like this. TLC and No Scrubs on Hits Radio. Actually, do you know what we're going to do? We're going to do a Katy Perry throwback. A Katy Perry track we never play on this show on our lovely little mid-morning adventure. On the way, it is Tom Green. And the person that knocked Anton Deck off their 25-year podium at the NTAs last night was, of course, David Attenborough. Very well-deserved, lovely David Attenborough. 100 years old, coming for Anton Deck.
1: To be fair, Anton Deck had a bit of a bad night last night.
0: I don't think they won anything, which is very off-brand for them. So that's a big thing. It's a bit of an NTA special today. Celeb Traitors and Clarkson's Farm were big winners. Have you seen the Paloma Faith thing? There was like a special moment for Alan Carr, very well deserved. Paloma Faith sang to him while coming out of a coffin, just like on Traitors, which is very, very good. He seemed genuinely very surprised that he'd won. I think his quote was, "I knew I thought I'd had something when he was at the front of the stage, as opposed to being at the back with the lot from Naked Attraction," which is where he normally is, according to Alan. So that's the thing. And Gogglebox winning. Vicky McClure stealing my heart once again, winning for that Trigger Point show, which I've loved and watched and is amazing. Do you know what Vicky McClure is? She gets the highest award we can give on this show. She's a good egg. Vicky McClure is a good egg. That is everything you need to know from the NTAs last night. And I'll play new stuff from the script on Hits Radio next.
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this Friday, wanting to get you halfway there to being a millionaire, £500,000, my last chance on today's show to get you involved. In 9 minutes' time, it is Hits Radio. And we all know AI is coming for all our jobs. We know that, right? In the end, they'll all just be AIs doing everything, but it's come for a very specific job overnight that I didn't think would be the first to crumble to AI. That's right. On America's Got Talent last night, the dancing robots got the golden buzzer. Oh, no! Sofia Vergara put them through using the golden buzzer last night, and I thought, oh, this is annoying. Won't be long until it's everything. It'll be my job's going to go. It'll be Robot Gogglebox, and we'll watch it. And do you know what, right? I was really ready to have a go at this and go, what a load of rubbish. And then I watched the Dancing Robots performance, and do you know what I thought? To be fair, it's good stuff. To be fair, they are actually better than us, so they, yeah, they should get the golden buzzer, to be frank. Go watch it online. It is genuinely very impressive stuff. And this is new from the script. This Hits Radio.

0: can wash our hands of Wednesday morning. It is done. The little mid-morning adventure, though, continues with me, Tom Green, on Hits Radio. Rosé, Bruno Mars, and Aperture after midday. Still so much to come. Embarrassing dads, we need to talk about that. Did you see Tom Jones's sad Instagram post yesterday? We talk about this on the way. And sort of continuing my conversation of me just being rubbish at life. When your partner goes away and everything sort of crumbles, we'll discuss that on the way and try and give you £500,000 on Make Me a Winner. It's all to come.
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19: The top stories this hour. Manchester Airport's telling passengers to look out for advice from their airlines following huge issues with the UK's air traffic control system. An airport spokesperson told us they're running as normal today after more than 1,000 flights were cancelled across the country yesterday. Our reporter Callum McIntyre stuck in Tenerife.
20: There are so many people and so many flights cancelled that it's difficult for them, and I'm sure it's probably difficult for them to find hotels for everyone too. It's just been absolutely chaotic, I'd say, because it's not what you'd expect on, you know, to be coming back from holiday.
19: Michael Rolfe, who's the boss of NATS, has been summoned by the Transport Secretary to explain what went wrong. A mum from Stockport, whose nine-month-old baby died at a nursery after being suffocated, says a new law in her daughter's name will save other children's lives. Genevieve Meehan's parents have been campaigning for compulsory CCTV, tougher inspections and new mandatory training since her death. Her mum Katie says she hopes Gigi's law, which came into force this month, will mean no other parents have to suffer.
21: She didn't give her life. She didn't choose for any of this to happen to her. And, you know, if she had a choice, she'd be here with her family and we'd have her here. We can't change what's happened. So what we want to do is keep her here in every way possible.
19: We can exclusively reveal that leading mental health groups are meeting in number 10 today to discuss what's being called a male suicide crisis. Official figures show it remains one of the biggest killers of men under 50. More details have been released for fans wanting to say goodbye to Wigan rugby legend Sir Billy Boston tomorrow. The Brett Community Stadium is set to be filled with supporters for his funeral. Anyone without a ticket is being invited to line the route through the town centre to watch the cortege pass by. And Glastonbury has confirmed ticket release dates for next year's festival at its highest cost ever. They go on sale next month, with general admission priced at £408. The festival, which took a year off in 2026, will take place from the 23rd to the 27th of June.
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19: Staying dry with sunny spells across most of the northwest. Might see the odd shower with highs of 17. That's the latest. I'm Liam Arrowsmith.
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22: Fleur here. We're back tomorrow morning from 6 as the Lie Detectives, and you've got another chance to win a getaway for two.
23: Very good. That's tomorrow, but look at us on a Wednesday afternoon on Hits Radio. Prince William being absolutely rubbish yesterday for very funny reasons. We'll talk about that on the way and play Stella Lefty.

Day this week on Make Me a Winner. Leona and Jordan getting the money last week, emigrating to Australia now, which is very exciting. £500,000 transferred into your bank account. Well, definitely not unless you enter. One more shot with me on the way. And I think everyone has an embarrassing dad or an embarrassing parent. And it sort of proves, yesterday proves that no matter how much money you have or fame you have, it is still possible to be and have an embarrassing dad. Prince George getting dropped off at Eton yesterday. Incredibly on brand. Prince William dropping him off as he walked through, I'm going to call it a castle. Weirdly enough, never been to Eton, but it looks like a castle. Full inside-out umbrella. From old dad. Dad, what have you been annoying? It's very sweet, it's very cute. Online, the photos are all there. Full inside-out umbrella. What I don't understand is Prince George of Wales, he is 13 and he wears a suit better than me. It is annoying. I thought as I got into my 30s, a suit would look better on me, but now he's 13 and wears a suit better than me. It is quite embarrassing to know that a 13-year-old is more likely to get the Bond gig than me. I don't love that as a stat. Still not had the call, I'm fingers crossed. Didn't get the Grand Tour gig. Didn't look like I'm getting the Bond gig either. This is Stella Lefty. It's Hits

0: Wednesday afternoon. We're bound to break in my hands. On Hits Radio, James Arthur. And Anne-Marie. And I had quite a self-indulgent throwback hour this morning. And it will continue on Hits Radio. I don't know whether that's a good thing or a bad thing. I think it's a good thing. This is my next 10 minutes with you, right? Corona, Rhythm of the Night, which is just a 10 out of 10 throwback. And that new one from Tame Impala and Jenny on the way as well.
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0: But first, this, because we are on the hunt for our next winner. It is that point of the week where we tip over from, oh, it's ages away until Friday, to it being like, it'll be round the corner and another call will be made. As it happens every single Friday, we transfer someone hundreds of thousands of pounds. This week, hopefully your name at the top and 500 grand landing in your bank account. Let me talk you through how this could go. You get your phone out right now and you enter. That's it, you're done. You're done for today, you're done for tomorrow. Then just be around after 5 p.m. On Friday. You get the call, you come on the radio, you scream and all that sort of stuff. And then within an hour, we just transfer you the money and it's just there in your bank account for you to look at. But the thing you could do now, the thing you could control is whether you enter. 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And then on Friday at 5 p.m, you win the cash. And it's £500,000, so it's pretty good. So Corona, Tame Impala as discussed on the way, and Miles Smith as well next.
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I love playing this on the radio. Go on, it can have a ding as well. Corona and Rhythm of the Night, have another. All this stuff on the radio tomorrow, we'll do it again. On the Throwback Hour, 60 minutes in the mix and then a full day. A bit for Throwback Thursday. And then I like to, if you listen to the show on a Friday, if you go to work like Tuesday, Wednesday, Thursday, but you work from home on a Friday, don't listen to us. What are you doing? Because that's the sort of thing I like to play on a Friday. And it will continue this Friday on Hits Radio. And I don't know if you find this when you like when you go through your phone and it sort of splurges phone memories at you. Do you have this when you're on your home screen and it goes like, it shows a photo and it's like, this time last year you were doing this. I've had quite a sad one this morning because it was 12 months ago to the day I had TG's sad week. If you were here last year, you might remember this. Because I think we all know deep down, without our partners, we're rubbish. We are. Whether that's housemates, or boyfriends, or fiancé, or mum and dad, whatever it is in your life, without that person in your life, you can often be rubbish. And my wife goes away with work this week every

rubbish. 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And my phone reminded me of this morning with a phone memory. She goes away tomorrow, so I'm back in this week. And it was... I'm not proud of this. It was 12 months ago to the day I had what can only be described as 6 curries in 7 days. It's sort of weird when you're left on your own because you get to have everything that you want, but really deep down, is it what you want? And it was. It, it

0: See? I knew I wasn't the only one. Who would be rubbish? Very good, anonymous texter. Tom, my husband went away for 2 weeks with work. I was left to make dinner for the kids, and it was freezer heavy. Yeah, see? We're all rubbish. We've all got things we're good at, and we've all got things we're bad at. And it turns out that on today's show, I'm bad at, frankly, everything. Painting, yes. Making food, yes. All those things. It is Hits Radio, and this is what you need to know today. So we mentioned this yesterday, the fact that Tom Jones has left The Voice. We didn't realise it wasn't his decision. He was asked to leave, which is very sad. We love Tom Jones. He's 80. You can't make an 80-year-old man sad. So that's the thing. And you know I love a film trailer. There's a new film coming out called Artificial, and it's all about the OpenAI CEO, Sam Altman, played by Andrew Garfield, who I love. And to be fair, the film sounds terrifying.
1: We've created a machine that will solve the world's problems.
2: We don't teach it. It teaches itself.
3: We're going to call it ChatGPT.
0: Very good. 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
3: Industries are going to collapse.
0: Okay.
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0: Oh, okay. Yay! Woo! Go watch the trailer. It's online right now. It's called Artificial. And Somba's next.
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I, he was there in, oh, here we go, this is going to test me, Liverpool, 4 years ago, I think. He was there 5 years ago, is it? Oh, fair enough. That's not a million miles off there, was I? He's the one that threw the after party as well. Well done, Ed Sheeran. Shivers on Hits Radio. Talking Hits Radio Live. Hey, Lewis. TG. Yes, Lewis. Who are you predicting to perform at Hits Radio Live this year, or who do you want to see? Now, that is an interesting question. I've got to be very careful with this because I've heard rumours. There are rumours around the Hits Radio office, so I'm going to be very careful and just say, I'd be happy with anyone, Lewis. That's what I'm gonna say that. Do you know what? I'd love Ed Sheeran back. That would be great, wouldn't it? I'd love that. That would be excellent. It's coming at the end of November, that little into Christmas crossover period. We're back in Birmingham and we're back in Manchester, and you can be there by going to our website right now. Okay, hitsradio.co.uk. Go and check it out. Go and get those tickets before we announce who's going to be there. And I'm going to stop talking now because I'm really nervous. I feel like I'm going to say who's I think's there, and I don't want to do that. I'm nervous. I'm going to finish this link now. Ariana Grande, after this from Somba. It's Homewrecker. Bye-bye.

0: Right, I'm now just really nervous that I'm going to say who's the Hits Radio Live. I can't be clear enough. I actually don't know. I've only heard rumours, so it's not confirmed. But I'm just going to go now. So bye-bye. Have a lovely day. Bye-bye. Bye-bye. Really got my head in. Marvin Humes on the way next. All those Make Me Winner details. And Pink and Pharrell. 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
0: the top stories this hour. If you're off on holiday, we've been getting the latest advice from Manchester Airport following those huge air traffic control issues. More than 250 further flights around the country have been cancelled today, and the advice is to watch out for any updates from your airline. The boss of NATS has been hauled in by the Transport Secretary to explain what went wrong. A cyber attack has already been ruled out. Neil McMahon, who's in charge of operations at Ryanair, says it should never have happened.
2: Let's be clear. Problems happen with systems, but the whole purpose of being the CEO is that you have a resilient backup plan for when things happen. It is a critical piece of UK national infrastructure, and it is criminal the fact that there is not a resilient backup system.
0: The Foreign Secretary's disputed warnings that British Jews could be more at risk because of new sanctions on Israel. Ed Miliband set out a ban on imports from the occupied West Bank yesterday and insists he's standing up for British values. A man's been jailed for abusing a young girl in Wigan just weeks after he'd finished a sentence for attacking another child. Peter Hawke admitted 10 counts of sexually assaulting the girl, who was under 13. He's been handed another 6 years behind bars. Detectives arrested the 70-year-old at the prison gates the moment he was released. Erling Haaland scored both goals as City began their Champions League campaign with a 2-0 victory at Porto. He's now level with Sergio Aguero on 36 goals in the competition for the club. Manager Enzo Maresca's praised him and the squad for a dominant win.
3: I think the performance was a complete performance on the ball and off the ball for the 95 minutes. Even first half, I think we create enough chances to win the game. The keeper was very good, and then second half we just tried to continue in the same way. Overall, I think we deserve to win the game.
0: And when it comes to getting your steps in, it's claimed it could be more about speed rather than how many you're taking. Researchers found taking 80 steps per minute could be just as effective as 60 steps in the same time.
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0: Pretty cloudy this afternoon with some showers around at times. Brighter for Greater Manchester later, highs of 17 Celsius. That's the latest. I'm Nathan Marsh.
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4: Fleur here. We're back tomorrow morning from 6 as the Lie Detectives, and you've got another chance to win a getaway for two.
5: So we've done it, officially past the halfway point of the week. It's not too bad, is it? You're with Marv. Let's kick off the show with Taylor Swift.

I mean, there's no one like him, is there? Pharrell Williams and Happy on Hits Radio. It's Marvin Humes with you for your Wednesday afternoon. And we got a lot to catch up on. National Television Awards last night. Robots are taking over the world. Saturday Night Live is coming back to the UK on Saturday, obviously. Hits Radio Live tickets are on sale. And Sir Tom Jones has been fighting back. Where do we even begin? Let's settle in for your Wednesday afternoon and let the music do the heavy lifting with Olivia Dean.

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0: 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Then the lines close at 5 p.m. on Friday. If your phone rings after 5, it's probably going to be a number that you don't know. 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Good luck. Right, we need to debrief my night at the NTAs in a bit. And Alex Warren, Ordinary, plays for you next.
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Miley Cyrus, or maybe we should just be saying Miley now. She's done a rebrand for 2026, hasn't she? Her new tune, Bass Persuade, is taking over.

I think it's safe to say that's going to be fairly high on the Hits UK chart this weekend. I'm actually hosting from 4 p.m. this Sunday, so make sure you're locked in. I'm keeping the seat warm for my boy, Sam Thompson. Talking to Sam, I saw him last night at the NTAs. I'll fill you in on what went down next. New York City.

0: from the Wanted Boys. That is Glad You Came on Hits Radio Wednesday afternoon. And last night, it was all about the National Television Awards. I was lucky enough to be nominated, actually, for Masked Singer. We didn't win, unfortunately, but it's all good. There actually was a winner in the Humes household because this morning won. So yeah, Rochelle picked up the award with the rest of the crew last night. So big congrats to those guys. Also, David Attenborough knocked Anton Deck off of their podium as best presenter. The first time they haven't won an award in 25 years. Crazy. Also, did you see that the Paloma Faith coming out in a coffin, like in Traitors, basically recognising Alan Carr's special recognition award. Big congrats to Alan. We love Alan. And I caught up with my boy, Sam Thompson. I was basically on the red carpet with my wife, taking some lovely pictures. And Sam literally ran at me like my five-year-old son does and jumped on me for a big hug. So it was great to see my guy. Anyway, move over to NTA because it is all about the next big event. Hits Radio Live is back. I got all the details next. Hits
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Two absolute heavyweights of the game, Lady Gaga and Bruno Mars. That's Die With A Smile on Hits Radio. And I just mentioned it. Huge news for us announced this week. It's back, Hits Radio Live. And look, I'm not allowed to tell you the lineup, but if we take a little look through the archives over the years, who we've had in the past, Lewis Capaldi's played, Alex Warren, Tiny Temper, Jade, Ed Sheeran, Calvin Harris as well. We're talking huge names. So you know we always put on two great nights. It's happening Friday, the 20th of November at BP Pulse Live in Birmingham, and Saturday, the 21st of November at Co-op Live in Manchester. And the best bit is you don't need to wait. You can get your tickets right now at hitsradio.co.uk, and keep listening because we will be announcing the lineup very soon. Just imagine if this guy is going to be there. How good would this sound live? John Newman and Throw Me A Line on Hits Radio.

0: Do you know what? I always hear our very own Tom Green talking about giving out good egg awards. So I've decided to give one out myself today. It's got to go to this lady right here, Beyonce, because last week on her 45th birthday, she donated $2 million to the Studio Museum in Harlem. This is crazy. You're supposed to be the one receiving gifts on your birthday, not the other way around. What a good egg Beyonce is. Right, 500K is up for grabs on Friday. I'll get you all the details after some Lewis Capaldi and Zara Larsson next.
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15: The top stories this hour. The head of the UK's air traffic control system is facing calls to resign after major disruption at airports across the country. More than 1,000 flights were cancelled yesterday, with Martin Rolfe being summoned by the Transport Secretary to explain why. Around 300 more have been cancelled so far today. The Manchester airport says things are running pretty much as normal now. Gail McLean was due to fly home to Leeds yesterday. She's now waiting to board a flight to Manchester instead.
16: Got to the Ryanair desk. They handed us some pieces of paper of how we could make a claim, but told us that we had to get us own accommodation, his own flight. We could log onto the app to book an alternative flight, but when we tried to get onto the app, that kept crashing.
15: The Foreign Secretary's rejected claims from the Chief Rabbi that Britain's Jewish population is at risk after the government's ban on imported goods from illegal settlements in the West Bank. Describing himself as a proud British Jew, Ed Miliband says it's possible to oppose both the actions of the Israeli government and to fight anti-Semitism. We can exclusively reveal that leading mental health groups are meeting in Number 10 today to discuss what's being called a male suicide crisis. Official figures show it remains one of the biggest killers of men under 50. A man is back behind bars for abusing a young girl in Wigan just weeks after leaving prison for attacking another child. 70-year-old Peter Hawke pleaded guilty to 10 counts of sexually assaulting the girl, who was under 13. He's been jailed for 6 years. Tickets for next year's Glastonbury Festival will go on sale next month at their highest cost ever. General admission tickets will now be more than £400. And three tiny so-called chaos potatoes have been born at Chester Zoo, and their closest living relatives are elephants. The Rock Hyrax pups, two boys and a girl, weigh just 350 grams each. They share an evolutionary family tree with elephants. They've been named Russ, Spud, and Jackie.
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15: Pretty cloudy this afternoon with some showers around at times. Brighter for Greater Manchester later. Highs of 17 Celsius. That's the latest. I'm Nathan Marsh.
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18: Fleur here. We're back tomorrow morning from 6 as the Lie Detectives. And you've got another chance to win a getaway for two.
19: I've got a monster throwback coming up. A former number one from Clean Bandit, Sean Paul and Anne-Marie. When was the last time you heard Rockabye? I'll play it after Lewis next.

to Wednesday, officially halfway through your week now. I don't know about you, but it feels really busy, doesn't it? Lots of people around. The weather's not the best. Energy's a little low. So I want to know, what do you need to get you through the rest of your week? What's that little thing that's going to get you through to Friday? Maybe it's the thought of a little Wednesday night takeaway, cheeky glass of wine later, your favourite TV show, maybe a bit of five aside, whatever it is, let me know. 0333 2020 800. I can't guarantee that I can make it happen, but I can provide the moral support and the tunes like this. It's RLR, so the Midnight Sun on Hits Radio.

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0: There you go. Leona and Jordan's life changed forever on Friday. And it could be your life changing this Friday. If you've never played Make Me a Winner before, what have you got to lose apart from a couple of quid? 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If your phone rings after 5, just pick it up and that's it. 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Text the word win to 63103 now. Good luck. And I've got a tune coming up that's going to take us all back to Ariana Grande's little residency at the O2 Arena. Stay there.
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They just don't make a bad song, do they? What a tune from Coldplay. That is Paradise on Hits Radio. It's Marvin Humes with you this afternoon. Hope you're good. How are you motivating yourself for the rest of the week? What do you need to get through to Friday? Mark's in first on WhatsApp. He said, Marv, I'm booking an aircraft for Friday afternoon. That's going to get me through this week. Not going to lie, it's been hard after 3 weeks in Cyprus. Loving the show. Happy Wednesday, everyone. Love that, Mark. Thank you so much for your message. He set the tone, right? Keep them coming. Let me know what's going to get you through to your weekend. 0333 20 20 800. Whilst we do some Ariana, this is Hate That I Made You Love Me on Hits Radio.

former headliner of Hits Radio Live, the incredible Alex Warren. And Carry You Home. More on Hits Radio Live in a bit. But you know what? We're in a time where there's so much good music out right now that people happen to try some wild marketing.

0: tactics to get their voices out there. And I think I might have just found the best one yet. Stay there. 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

Right, we got to do this one together. All right, are you ready for it? Are you ready? Hey, must be the money. There we go. Good vibes for your Wednesday afternoon on Hits Radio. I played you Ray before Nelly. Now, if you live in a city, you might have heard her around on your daily commute. No, not on the radio, not on the train either, but on a Lime bike. She's been promoing her new song with her sisters called Joy. So when you basically unlock your Lime bike, it starts playing a bit of the song. Check this out. Genius marketing, right? I wonder what Harry Styles would sound like out of those tiny little Lime bike speakers.

0: Bruno Mars and Grenade on Hits Radio for your Wednesday afternoon. Hope you're well. It's Marvin Humes with you till 4 p.m. And the big news this week is that Hits Radio Live is back. Two massive nights of your favourite hits and throwbacks all live. It's happening Friday, the 20th of November at BP Pulse Live in Birmingham, and Saturday, the 21st of November at Co-op Live in Manchester. But look, you don't need to wait. You can get your tickets right now at hitsradio.co.uk. Keep listening, because we are going to be announcing the lineup very soon. Can't wait to see who's going to be playing at both nights. Right, I've got Miley Cyrus coming up for you after Taylor Swift next.
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22: The top stories this hour: a suicide prevention charity that received more than £1.5 million from the Three Dads Walking Group has gone into administration. Papyrus Prevention of Young Suicide says it's been through what it calls an extremely difficult period. Mike Palmer began campaigning as part of the Three Dads after the death of his daughter Beth.
23: You could have rung them at any time, 24 hours a day, and got expert advice that was potentially always life-saving advice. But that's gone. They were busy constantly with calls. You know, this will be young lives, precious young lives, gone.
22: Nearly 300 further flights have been cancelled today as disruption from yesterday's air traffic control outage continues. The boss of NATS has been summoned to a meeting with the Transport Secretary, but he's ruling out a cyber attack. Extra police are being deployed across Greater Manchester's Jewish communities as one of the most important periods in the Jewish calendar begins. The force says officers will provide more visibility and security through the High Holy Days, with Rosh Hashanah starting this Friday. The force says the plans have been drawn up with community leaders. The Prime Minister insists Britain stands for fairness after criticism over sanctions placed on illegal Israeli settlements in the occupied West Bank. The Chief Rabbi warned the decision could make life more dangerous for British Jews, but Andy Burnham's told MPs he stands behind the move.
24: Where people are being bullied out of their homes, intimidated, we will always stand with the underdog and take what action we can to support them. That, Mr. Speaker, is leadership on the world stage. Britain being true, that is what the British people expect of us.
22: The actor Noel Clarke has been charged with sex offences against five women. The 50-year-old's accused of crimes including sexual assault and voyeurism between 2007 and 2016. And plans for a 100-mile network of colourful floating walkways across Greater Manchester have taken a step forward with a new route to the Etihad announced. The project will link up canals, rivers and green spaces over the next 10 years.
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22: Pretty cloudy this afternoon with some showers around at times. Brighter for Greater Manchester later. Highs of 17 Celsius. That's the latest. I'm Nathan Marsh.
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25: Fleur here. We're back tomorrow morning from 6 as the Lie Detectives. And you've got another chance to win a getaway for two.
26: Just gone 3 p.m. on your Wednesday afternoon. I've got a big throwback from Shakira coming up after Taylor Swift's Opalite.

Prince William being an embarrassing dad. Did you see this? So he dropped Prince George off at school this week and his umbrella blew inside out. And apparently George is like, "Dad, this is so embarrassing." But because it's like 3:10, I feel like there might be lots of dads on the school run right now. That was me this morning. So I want to stick up for the dads around the country. If even a future king can be called embarrassing, what hope is there for the rest of us?

0: Just had a great message in from Zach. So, Marv, happy Wednesday. Just on the school run. Loving the show. Vibes are shaking and vibes are rolling. Have an awesome day. Thank you so much for that, Zach. Appreciate your message, my man. And Gary's just text. Earlier on in the show, we're talking about what's going to get us through to Friday. That little bit of motivation for a Wednesday. And Gary said, hi, Marv. What's getting me through to the weekend is knowing that I'm going to win Make Me a Winner on Friday. Yes, Gary.
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0: Loving that confidence, mate. And why not? Why can't it be you? Absolutely. Look, £500,000 could have your name on it. Not if Gary's got anything to do with it. This Friday night, what would you do with £500,000 tax-free pounds? You've got to be, of course, in it to win it. So make sure you text the word win to 63103, okay? That text is going to cost you £250 plus your standard network rate. You've got to be 18 or over to play. 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Then the lines will close in 2 days' time, 5 p.m. on Friday. If your phone rings after five, just pick it up. That is it. You will instantly become £500,000 and that money will be paid straight into your account after the call. So let's get your name in the draw. Text the word win to 63103 now. Good luck. Right, SNL is back in the UK this Saturday and we got to catch up with some of the cast members. Stay there.
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it's safe to say that umbrella season is well and truly upon us now, right? Rihanna on Hits Radio for your Wednesday afternoon. We've got some big news from our charity, Cash for Kids. Now, as you'll know, they help children and young people whose lives are affected by poverty, illness, or if they need a bit of extra help to live life to the full. 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But I do rely on your generous donations to keep providing this vital help. Today's big news is that from now on, they're promising what's raised local stays local. 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

local stays local. 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

0: Hey Brother. Huge throwback for your Wednesday afternoon. It's Hits Radio. And big news, SNL, Saturday Night Live, is back in the UK this Saturday. And we caught up with the cast and we had to ask them what usually makes them laugh.
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0: That is so true. Now you think about it, right? Can't wait to watch it this Saturday, Sky One from 10 p.m. Right, a few more from me before Mike takes over at 4. I've got a massive throwback incoming from Neo.
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He suffered another awkward social situation with a stranger whilst walking his dog. Why do these things always happen to Mike? Also on Story of My Life, we're going to hear from the woman whose date was forced to spend the whole night

0: afternoon. I'll be back tomorrow, of course. And it's just come to me. It's Throwback Thursday. Yes, Mike's on the way next, though. And I'll see you tomorrow from 1 p.m.
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21: The top stories this hour. A father who walks the length of the country after his daughter took her own life has written to the Prime Minister after the suicide prevention charity he helped raise money for went into administration. Mike Palmer from Manchester and two other dads raised £1.5 million for Papyrus. Mike's daughter Beth took her own life in March 2020. He says the service saved lives.
22: You look at the figures for the UK,
0: Suicide's still the greatest killer of under-35s. We lose around 250 school-aged children every year now. Biggest killer of men under 50. You know, will we lose lives? Of course we will. And it's about giving people a chance.
21: The Foreign Secretary says he regrets the response from Israel after the UK announced sanctions against Israeli settlements in the occupied West Bank. Britain's chief rabbis warn the measures will embolden people who used hatred as a weapon against Jews. Mark Levy heads up the Jewish Representative Council of Greater Manchester.
1: People are here to pass in the government, not responsible for the actions of the Israeli government. And we need the government to be extremely strong in explaining to people that there needs to be a firewall between the Israeli government and British Jews to help safeguard our community during what continues to be an incredibly challenging time.
21: Meanwhile, more officers are being sent into Greater Manchester's Jewish communities as the High Holy Days approach. The force will boost security and visibility from this Friday when Rosh Hashanah begins. A woman from Bolton who falsely accused 10 men of serious sexual assaults has had her jail term increased. 31-year-old Stacey Sharples from Farnworth will now spend 7 years behind bars, up from 4.5 after the Court of Appeal stepped in. Her lies led to men losing their jobs and get separated from their children. Hundreds of flights have been cancelled or delayed today as UK airports grapple with the fallout from a technical problem yesterday. The issues with air traffic control have now been fixed. And a 100-mile network of brightly coloured floating walkways planned across Greater Manchester moving forward. The £100 million plan aims to connect canals, rivers and green spaces over the next 10 years.
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21: Some bright and clear spells this evening. Cloudy again for Greater Manchester tomorrow, though. Highs of 18 Celsius. That's the latest. I'm Nathan Marsh.
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22: Fleur here. We're back tomorrow morning from 6 as the Lie Detectives, and you've got another chance to win a getaway for two.
23: Right now, just after 4, good afternoon, I'm Mike Toole, and coming up, I have been in an ASS, another awkward social situation. That's coming up after this from

It's Gracie Abrams on Hits Radio. Before that, a throwback from 2003 from 50 Cent. Good afternoon, I'm Mike Toulon, and welcome to my life, which is constantly made up of awkward social situations.

Yeah, it's true. This happens so often, we've even got a jingle for it. So I was walking my dog Otis today. You know I've got a little beagle called Otis, which is a proper menace. And I was having a full-on conversation with him. Now, I don't know any dog owners listening now, whether you talk to your dogs as though they were like little babies or whether you talk to them like they were adults. So I talk to mine like I'm his mortgage advisor. I don't use any of that, "Who's your good boy? Who's your baby?" Don't do any of that. I talk to him really seriously and really sincerely and really formally, like he's a, you know, a business consultant. And I was walking alongside him today. I said, "Right, Otis, we're out in the middle of the country. There's only us for miles around, right?" And I said, "Otis, we need to have a talk. We need to talk about you weeing in the house." Because he's gotten a bit of a routine. When I'm here doing this rubbish, I get home and he's had a bit of a pee on the floor. And I was trying to talk to him. I was trying to be kind about it. He's looking just straight ahead. You know, like a man whose solicitor has advised him to just keep saying, "No comment." And I said, "Otis, here's my proposal. You stop weeing on the floor inside, and in return, you'll get an extra walk every evening." And I really was. I was talking like this, like the two of us were entering into some sort of peace treaty. And I carried on. I said, "You can't keep weeing indoors, Otis. You're an adult now. You need to take some responsibility." And then I looked up, it's Jenny Chu, and there were two hikers just standing there. While I've been talking to him, I hadn't seen these two people approach me, and they had heard every single word, and they were just staring at me. And there's no way back, is there? There's nothing I could possibly say. I can't say, "Sorry, I was just talking to my dog," because they know I was talking to the dog. They just gave me that really weird, polite smile that people use when they're thinking, "Are you sure you're allowed to be out on your own?" So I panicked. I tried to make it sound normal. I said, We're just renegotiating his contract for being. And the hiker just walked off and just said, "Good luck." Anyway, we got home and 10 minutes later, he'd weed on the floor.

0: It's James Hype and Kelly Lee. This is Hits Radio. 18 minutes past four. Good afternoon. It's Mike Toolan here. Gemma, by the way, back with us this coming Monday. And then the two of us are together for a very long time. Let's open up the lines then. And this is always just so funny. This is always, you guys never disappoint on this. Confess your most awkward social situation. Have you been in, maybe recently, an ASS? What's happened to you? Have you said "you too" when the waiter says "enjoy your meal"? Have you accidentally ever said "I love you" to the receptionist at your work? Have you waved back at someone who wasn't really waving at you? So listen, we're opening up the awkward files this afternoon. Those moments your mouth speaks, your brain hasn't even arrived. Accidental hugs, forgotten names of really important people, mistaken identity. Let's have your awkward social situation. What's happened to you? The most awkward situation you've been in recently. 0333 20 20 800. Matt is taking your calls right now. We'd love to hear your story. 0333 20 20 800.
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0: 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You just answer the phone between 5 and 6. 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
15: Ash Street remains closed between Rochdale Road and Cypress Street in Harperhay due to an unsafe building. Meanwhile, allow extra time for the usual delays on the A57M Mancunian Way outbound from Ancoats to Salford with a 15-minute to get through there. Also queuing over Barton Bridge on the M60 clockwise before Junction 12 for Eccles Interchange. A bit further away, there's congestion on Great Ancoats Street between Ashton Old Road and Oldham Road. Look out for no Metrolink service between Rochdale Town Centre and Railway Station, whilst flight disruption continues at Manchester Airport.
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4: with Northern Trains. Beat the traffic and be quids in on the train.
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He joined us last year at Hits Radio Live, and they're back again. Two massive nights. 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Saturday 21st, Co-op Live in Manchester. We are announcing the lineup soon. 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

0: So, yeah, I have been in an ASS again. I was having a full-on conversation, a serious conversation with my dog in the middle of the country today, and I didn't realise we were being overheard by two hikers. I was negotiating with him not to pee again in the living room. When have you had an awkward social situation? What has happened to you? 0333 20 2800. Your most cringy, hideous, you want the ground to swallow your moments, please. Amy's on. Amy, what happened?
1: So it's Christmas Day. I go we'll see an ex-partner as well, just to clarify, I'm not with this person anymore.
0: Okay.
1: So I went to my ex-partner's mum and dad for Christmas tea. We're exchanging gifts. There's like him, his brother, a couple of sisters, full family round. The brother was getting married at the time. So the mum and dad gives me my present, you know, smellies, that kind of thing. Thank you very much. Merry Christmas. Love you. Yada, yada, yada. they give the girl of the brother who's getting married her present, and she opens this box and her face goes bright red, and the mum says, well, it's not really for you. It's for our, we'll call him George for the point of this story.
0: Yeah, yeah, yeah.
1: It's for our George. And she starts pulling this sexy lingerie out of the box and just absolutely bright red, mortified. and we're all like looking round at each other, and the family thought it was absolutely the normalest thing in the world. And me and her were looking at each other like, what the hell's going on here?
0: Yes.
1: And then the mum goes, come on, girls, do you want to go to the kitchen and have a look? And I just turned around and was like, no, thanks, you're all right. And just sat on the couch thinking, have I just entered the Twilight Zone?
0: Thanks, Amy. Right, keep them coming. 0333 20 2800. Let's have your awkward social situation. The cringiest, ickiest thing that's happened to you recently. Stella Lefty now on Hits. This is...

0: Joe Geary on Hits and End of Beginning. It is Mike Toolan here till 7 o'clock, getting you home. And we're talking about those awkward social situations. Have you been in an ASS? Your embarrassment is someone else's entertainment. So phone us now, 0333 20 2800, the most awkward social situation you survived. When did it happen to you, Wendy?
1: 4 weeks ago in Greece. Went into a bar, gorgeous little bar. The bar server came across, said, "Hi, Alpha." So I thought they were introducing themselves as the name was Alpha. So I'm like, "Hi, my name's Wendy." My husband's just sat there shaking his head, absolutely mortified. Alpha was the name of the beer they were offering us.
0: So he just said, "Hi, Alpha." And then you introduced him. "Hi, I'm Wendy." You must have been like, "What, I don't care."
1: I didn't live it down for the entire holiday that we were away.
0: Thank you, Wendy. We've also got Michelle on. Michelle, what was your awkward social situation?
2: So I was standing getting my lunch at the, you know, this...

0: actually self-service checkout. I put it through, and then I clicked what I thought was the right card to get the discount.
1: Yeah.
0: So I kept tapping it, and it was saying no, no, no. I kept looking at the guy, like, behind the counter, he's looking at me, and I'm thinking, can you come over and sort me out? And he just carries on serving his customers at the till. So after giving him daggers for a bit, I was like, excuse me, could you please just come over and do this? I said, it's not working, my card's not working, to get the discount. So he walks over and I show him and he goes, yeah, because you're in Tesco and you're trying to use a co-op card.
1: Oh, Michelle, love that. Thanks so much for your calls. Right, after five today, the latest story of my life, and before five, tracks from Taylor Swift and J-Lo.
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8: An unsafe building has closed Ash Street in Harperhay between Rochdale Road and Cypress Street. Meanwhile, allow extra time on the A57M Mancunian Way outbound from Ancoats to Salford with 15-minute delays. Also, stop-start queues affect the M60 over Barton Bridge clockwise before the Eccles interchange, taking 20 minutes. A bit further away, the M61 southbound has 10-minute delays at the Swinton interchange turnoff, whilst over in Salford, the A57 Regent Road and M602 inbound are running slow with 10-minute travel times.
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0: on Hits Radio, or as Gemma always calls her, J Lo. Gemma will be back with us, by the way, on Monday. And don't tell her, by the way, any of the things I've been saying about her. After five on Hits Radio, we have the latest instalment of Story of My Life. This is your chance to tell us about the time you experienced something that could have been a movie scene. So it could be funny, it could be embarrassing, it could be dramatic, or it could be, like my life, creepy. This week so far, we've had Susie, who found out that her boyfriend was a crim.
1: I hid, and I saw him come back, get changed into normal joggers, T-shirt, take all his stolen mobile phones, and start selling them. I'd followed him through the town, pretty much, to see what he was doing, and I managed to actually take the following like night or a couple of nights, collect these some of these mobile phones and take them to the police and gave them as evidence.
0: Wow. That was Susie, who turned into an amateur detective. Then there was Jim. Did you hear Jim's story? He exposed himself to the whole of Lidl.
2: 3-4 metres, quite a long bathroom to the toilet. Trousers around my ankles as such. The door then, bit by bit, slowly starts to open. Now, I can't get up and run and grab it. Basically, it went full tilt. It opened the whole entire way up, all the cashiers and everything. It was just full.
3: Oh, no.
0: That was Jim, pants down in Lidl. We've all done it. What is the story from your life that maybe your mates will never let you forget? The one thing that, if your life were a movie, we want to hear that story, right? You can give us a call right now. It's 0333 20 2800, or you can tell it on a voice note if you prefer, or you can send it over on a WhatsApp. So it's 0333 20 2800. It could be sad, embarrassing, could be action-packed. It doesn't have to be funny. We'd love to hear from you. Story of my life, 10 past 5 right now. James Blunt on Hits. Hey.

0: 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This is the show giving away £500,000 on Friday. We'll get you in the draw just after the news update where you are at five coming up. Also, we've got a great story for you today. Kirsty is our star on Story of My Life, 10 past five this afternoon. Music-wise, got a nice selection. 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
15: The top stories this hour are Manchester fathers calling for government intervention to fill the void left by a leading mental health charity as it goes into administration. Papyrus offered support for young people in crisis. Mike Palmer's part of a campaign group Three Dads Walking and helped raise over £1.5 million for the charity after the death of his daughter Beth.
16: You could have rung them at any time, 24 hours a day, and got expert advice that was potentially always life-saving advice. But that's gone. I know they were busy. They were busy constantly with calls. You know, this will be young lives, precious young lives, gone.
15: We've been at Downing Street today with exclusive access to a round table on work being done to improve men's mental health. We put Mike's concerns to Men and Boys Minister Jake Richards.
17: These organisations do incredible work, and on two levels. Too often, state services perhaps aren't there, and we're trying to make sure that they are, but sometimes they're not, and that's why we're publishing a mental health strategy, that's why we're investing more money.
15: A Bolton woman who made false claims that 10 men had sexually assaulted her has had a prison sentence increased after judges branded it unduly lenient. 31-year-old Stacey Sharples from Farnworth is now facing 7 years in jail instead of 4.5. Her lies cost several men their jobs and relationships, while the investigation cost police £50,000. Extra officers are being deployed across Greater Manchester's Jewish communities as one of the most important periods in the Jewish calendar begins. The force says officers will provide more visibility and security through the High Holy Days, with Rosh Hashanah beginning this Friday. The Metropolitan Police has launched an investigation following allegations Reform UK breached foreign donation rules. It follows an undercover report last week. The party denies any wrongdoing. And the Spice Girls have sparked fresh reunion speculation with a cryptic post on social media calling for fans who can sing and dance. The group's asking superfans to take part in a mystery event tomorrow.
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15: Some bright and clear spells this evening. Cloudy again for Greater Manchester tomorrow, though. Highs of 18 Celsius. That's the latest. I'm Nathan Marsh.
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1: Fleur here. We're back tomorrow morning from 6 as the Lie Detectives, and you've got another chance to win a getaway for two.
3: It is just after 5 o'clock Wednesday tea time on Hits Radio. Coming up, Kirsty is giving us the story of her life. That's on the way after music from Mary J. Blige. Sure.

0: Mary J. Blige, Family Affair on Hits Radio. Good afternoon. Hope Wednesday at work wasn't too bad for you. It's 11 minutes past five. Apple is preparing to launch its first ever foldable iPhone tonight. More on this coming up. I think it's going to be called the iPhone Duo. Right now, as we always do, it is time for the story of my life. Listen, for tomorrow, I'd love to get you on with your story, right? And I would love you to shock me. Tell me a story about you, something that's happened in your life. And like I say, it's not a funny story. It could be sad or, you know, or action-packed or whatever. Something that's happened in your life that would make me and the good listener go, what? What? We've not had a celebrity encounter story for a while. Any of those? We've not had any mistaken identity stories for a while. One of those, maybe. Or a massive coincidence story, the biggest coincidence that happened to you. Or something just really downright weird or spooky. 0333 20 2800. Drop us a voice note or give us a call. 0333 20 2800, and we'll get you on Story of My Life tomorrow. Today, though, it's all about Kirsty. Kirsty, go on then, what happened?
1: I think this one is definitely one that goes down in the books. I was seeing this boy called Dave, and he lived in Edinburgh, and I had gone up on the train to the cinema with him. We'd had this lovely day, and he walked me back to the train station, sat on the train, and usually the doors are like, da-da-da-da, the doors are about to close.
0: Yeah.
1: This particular night, that didn't happen, and the train started moving, and Dave was stuck on the train with me all the way to Dunbar. So we get back to Dunbar, and he had no way of getting back to Edinburgh. So he had to be snuck into my mum's house, and he had to sleep under my bed the whole entire night as my mum was coming into my bedroom, bringing my, like, clean clothes, placing him on the bottom of the bed while Dave was fast asleep. Well, I don't even think he was fast asleep, but he was under the bed messaging all our friends, being like, I'm stuck under Kirsty's bed.
0: Well,
1: yeah,
0: not,
1: to this day, my mum does not know.
0: Oh, bless. And did Dave and you carry on seeing each other?
1: For a little while. I definitely didn't marry him. He was not my number one for marrying, but
0: well,
1: yeah.
0: I'm not sure you would have been his number one after he had to spend an entire night lying face down next to a forgotten slipper.
1: Well, that's very true, to be fair. I would have been scared of my mum at the time, so yeah, fair point.
0: Did your mum have a bit of a no boys rule then back at yours?
1: Oh, 100%. I was not allowed boyfriends. My brothers were allowed girlfriends. I was not allowed boyfriends. So for me to be like, Mum, is it okay if Dave stays? Yeah, it wasn't even worth the risk.
0: And she wouldn't have believed that about the train doors, would she?
1: No, absolutely not. She'd have been like, you planned this. I know what you're like. So well, I took that. She died not knowing that I had Dave under my bed.
0: Oh, your mum's no longer with us.
1: No, she parted last June.
0: Oh, bless her. And you didn't feel like sort of fessing up about Dave?
1: Absolutely not, no.
0: No.
1: I think she would have come back to get me, yeah. Definitely not, no.
0: Thank you, Kirsty. There you go, so the story of Dave, who was stuck under Kirsty's bed for an entire night because he was scared of her mum. Stories like that, I just love them. Story of my life, every day, 10 past five.

0: Good afternoon. 20 past five. It's Wednesday tea time. You're on Hits Radio. It's Mike Toolan here till seven. You know, we just spoke to Kirsty a few minutes ago about her boyfriend Dave, all right, Dave, who hid under her bed all night because he was scared of being caught by a mum. We've had a load of WhatsApp messages from you guys on the times that you've hidden. So I thought, well, let's do this as a quick thing then. So let me ask you, where have you hidden and what were you desperately trying to avoid? At some point in your life, have you ever hidden from anything? Was it behind the curtains? Was it under a desk? Was it in the loo at a party? Tell me everything. Maybe you've spotted someone coming towards you and you've immediately had to dive into the nearest shop or hedge or whatever. Wheelie bin. Who have you hidden from and what were you hiding from? 0333 20 20 800. Give us a bell right now.
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0: £500,000 could have your name on it come Friday night. What would you do with that type of cash sat in your current account? 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Just allow yourself to think about that for a second. Let that permeate and then get involved because we have got a guaranteed winner on Friday on this show and it is completely tax-free. But you've got to be in it to win it. We need your number or we will never be able to call you. 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The phone entry details and all the rules of this network competition are also listed there. It's makemeawinner.co.uk. You've got 48 hours. The lines close at 5 o'clock on Friday. Then all you do, answer your phone and you get paid the £500,000. £500,000 straight into your account right after the call in time for this weekend. What a weekend! 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Right, on the way. Yeah, let's get more of you guys on with the weirdest places you've ever hidden. We've got tunes incoming from Taylor Swift and Alex Warren.
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19: Ash Street remains closed between Rochdale Road and Cypress Street in Harperhay due to an unsafe building. Meanwhile, you may want to allow a bit of extra time because there's delays on the A57M Mancunian Way heading outbound from Ancoats to Salford with a 15-minute to get through there. Also expect 20-minute delays on the M60 over Barton Bridge going clockwise before the Eccles interchange. Look out for usual congestion on Winnick Lane going north from the M6 Junction 22. That's the latest. You can find more on our website.
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0: You're on Hits Radio. Good afternoon. It's 5:32 live across the UK. This is Mike Toole until Rob Howard at 7. Giving away 500,000 on the show Friday. From back in 2012, Taylor Swift on Hits Radio. She is the rumoured Glastonbury headliner. If you're thinking about going to Glastonbury next year, or you want to go, we've got more on the festival coming after 6. Make sure you stay listening. We're ready for some a bit of magic, a bit of hocus pocus and some 90s nostalgia. It is, of course, cosy season now, isn't it? And we're properly about the autumn vibes. Practical Magic 2 is the big movie this week. Opens up on Friday, this coming Friday. It's the Owen sisters. You know, Sandra Bullock and Nicole Kidman, they're back again in a world of mischief and magic and facing a dark curse that threatens to completely destroy their family. To celebrate the release, all this week on Hits Radio with Fleur, East, Will and James, give me a chance to compete against your sister. Fleur's got her sister on, so you can compete against your sister or your best mate if you want to win a magical weekend break in Edinburgh, plus free tickets to the movie. 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And Practical Magic 2, the movie of the autumn, is out on Friday. We're talking about hiding stories after our story of my life today. So, listen, we want to hear from you on 0333 20 2800. Have you ever been hiding from an ex or your boss or an annoying neighbour or someone you promised to sponsor? 0333 20 2800. You can call us or you can leave a voice note like Sammy just has.
1: Hello, good evening. So when I was in the military, there was obviously a no fraternisation rule, and the leading hands and above used to do midnight rounds, and my boyfriend at the time had to jump under the bed, but I had to drop the duvet so it wasn't obvious it was under the bed, because if we got caught, then we would have to do disciplinary. Check that out, beat that.
0: Thank you, Sammy. A no fraternisation rule. You see, this is why I wasn't suited to a life in the army. This is Lewis Capaldi on Hits Radio. If you've had a bit of a stressy day, just listen to this 3.5 minutes and declench.

0: 90s dance track from Gala, Free From Desire. It is Hits Radio. It is Mike Toolan. If you want £500,000 in your bank this coming Friday, stay listening. At 6 o'clock, we'll get you in the draw for Make Me A Winner. Also, details of Glastonbury and the brand new iPhone all coming up. We are talking about the times you've been hiding from someone, whoever it was. We need your little hidey stories, please. Heather, who are you hiding from?
1: Well, it wasn't me. It was my neighbour and her husband, well, thought that she was having a bit of, how can I put this?
0: Away action?
1: Extramarital fun.
0: Oh, yes. Yeah.
1: With another person. So he used to get up and leave the house for work at about 6:30 every morning.

0: morning. And this particular morning, he decided he wouldn't go to work.
1: Yeah.
0: He would hide in the cupboard under the stairs and catch her out. Which would have been fine. Except he fell asleep. And he didn't wake up till about 3 p.m. Yeah.
2: This is brilliant.
0: By which time, she'd actually left the house to go and get the kids from school. And to this day, nobody ever knew whether she was up to no good or not.
1: Right. Well, clearly, I mean, it was keeping him up at night worrying about it, wasn't it?
0: It clearly was.
1: Thank you, Heather. Right, 0333 20 2800. Where have you hidden and what are you desperately trying to avoid? 0333 20 2800. Tunes in coming from Bieber, Zara Larsson and Samba.
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11: An unsafe building has closed Ash Street in Harperhay between Rochdale Road and Cypress Street. Meanwhile, you may want to allow a bit of extra time because there's stop-start queues on the A57M Mancunian Way heading outbound from Ancoats to Salford, whilst over on the M60 there's delays over Barton Bridge going clockwise before the Junction 12 Eccles Interchange turning, taking 20 minutes to get through. Also look out for usual congestion on the A57 Hyde Road at Mottram with a 10-minute to get through there. That's the latest. You can find more on our website.
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0: It's Justin Bieber and the Kid Laroi and Stay on Hits Radio. From a couple of years ago, 2021, before that, current song from Zara Larsson, Midnight Sun, on Hits. Today we're asking you about the strangest place you've ever hidden and who from. Was it under a bed, inside a wardrobe, or in a shop changing room until the danger had passed? Amy, tell us about your Heidi story.
1: I really like a good jump scare, and I like to think I'm quite good at it. So I was at work one day, and I was on my way out the building. I'd just finished for the day, and I saw an empty desk, and I thought, well, that's a good opportunity. So I thought I would go and hide under the desk with my bags and my coat and everything, and wait for it to come back, and then I would grab a leg, and I thought that would be a really good, you know, a really good scare.
0: Yeah, it sounds funny to me.
1: I was in there a good few minutes waiting. She didn't come back. But then someone did walk in, and it was the manager.
0: No.
1: So all I could see was the back of his legs. I had to then make a decision as to whether I
0: go ahead
1: stay
0: with
1: there
0: the leg
1: and
0: grab.
1: Hope I didn't get caught,
0: yeah,
1: or grab his leg and risk giving him a heart attack and getting into trouble.
0: Okay.
1: So I did decide just to risk it and just to stay there and just really hope I didn't get caught. So I was in there probably a good 5-10 minutes,
0: yeah,
1: before he left. And then the colleague did then, after a couple of minutes, come in. I was just about to leave and she came back in. So I stayed where I was, and I did just manage to get her, but I could sense that she'd sensed something.
0: Yeah.
1: So I was like, I had to be really quick. And she... So the scare wasn't as good as I thought it was going to be.
0: No, well, you probably had cramp.
1: I'd already started to... You know, yeah.
0: Thank you, Amy. Chris is next. Chris, you've hidden from someone as well. Tell all.
2: So I was a teenager, and my boyfriend was on his way around. I didn't want to go out with him anymore, but I didn't have the guts to finish the relationship either.
0: Oh, we've all been there, girlfriend.
2: Yeah, exactly. And I knew there was a part by my front door where if I stood, no one could see me. Well, I thought there was anyway, because we got a glass front door and we got a bay window. So I knew he was on his way round, and I stood there, hid by this wall. He knocked the door, and of course I just didn't answer the door, and I stood there for a few minutes thinking I'd got away with it and hopefully he'd just go away.
0: Yeah.
2: Next thing, the letterbox opens and he shouts to the letterbox, "I can't see you, you
0: oh,
2: know."
0: Oh, no!
2: And I'm thinking, oh, he can't. And then I looked up and realised we had a massive mirror over our fireplace and he must have looked into the bay window and seen me in the reflection, and I was just on the floor, and I still didn't open the door.
0: And I take it that was the end of that particular relationship, was it?
2: Yes, it didn't really go on after that.
0: No, it's strange that, isn't it? I can see you in there, Chris. Just open the door.
2: Exactly that.
0: Pretty great stories today. Somber on Hits Radio. Love this song. This is Homewrecker.

0: such a tune. Somber and Home Wrecker at Hits Radio. It's Mike Toole until 7. Gemma Atkinson back on this show on Monday. If you fancy Glastonbury this year, stay with us. We've got it covered in the Paris Notice Board. Also, Apple have just unveiled their brand new iPhone and it's foldable. And we've got tunes from Olivia Dean and Harry Styles coming. Hits
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17: The top stories this hour. A father who walks the length of the country after his daughter took her own life has written to the Prime Minister after the suicide prevention charity he helped raise money for went into administration. Mike Palmer from Manchester and two other dads raised £1.5 million for Papyrus. Mike's daughter Beth took her own life in March 2020. He says the service saved lives.
18: You look at the figures for the UK, suicide's still the greatest killer of under 35s. We lose around 250 school-aged children every year now. Biggest killer of men under 50. You know, will we lose lives? Of course we will.
17: A woman from Bolton who falsely accused 10 men of serious sexual assaults has had her jail term increased. 31-year-old Stacey Sharples will now spend 7 years behind bars, up from 4.5, after the Court of Appeal intervened. Her lies led to men losing their jobs, while some also got separated from their children. The Foreign Secretary says he regrets the response from Israel after the UK announced sanctions against Israeli settlements in the occupied West Bank. Britain's chief rabbis warning the measures will embolden people who use hatred as a weapon against Jews. Mark Levy heads up the Jewish Representative Council of Greater Manchester.
19: People are here to pass in the government, not responsible for the actions of the Israeli government. And we need the government to be extremely strong in explaining to people that there needs to be a firewall between the Israeli government and British Jews to help safeguard our community.
17: Meanwhile, more officers are being sent into Greater Manchester's Jewish communities as the High Holy Days approach. The force will boost security and visibility from this Friday when Rosh Hashanah begins. The Met Police is investigating after allegations Reform UK breached foreign donation rules. Scotland Yard says detectives that are a number of reports and decided there were potential offences. And a safety researcher at Anthropic has warned there's a more than 10% chance that AI could kill all humans within the next decade. Evan Huvinger says he's worried about future superintelligence.
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17: Some bright and clear spells this evening. Cloudy again for Greater Manchester tomorrow, though. Highs of 18 Celsius. That's the latest. I'm Nathan Marsh.
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0: It is just after 6 o'clock. Good evening. I'm Mike Toolan. This is Hits Radio for your Wednesday tea time. And we're on the downward stretch now to the weekend. And listen, you could be having the best weekend you have ever had. Do you want to see $500,000 in your bank account on Friday night? £500,000. 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Last week's winner, Leona, is now emigrating to Australia.
22: Leona's going to Australia to be a mental health nurse. Oh. 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
0: 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The lines are open now, but you haven't got long now. They close at 5 o'clock on Friday and then the call is made. At some point between 5 and 6, we call, you pick up, and you're half a millionaire. Text WIN to 63103. Right, on the way, the parish notice board, and we've got all the latest on Glastonbury. If you're thinking about going this year, don't budge.

Post Malone. Still sounds so good, this song, doesn't it? Post Malone, Morgan Wallen, Had Some Help on Hits Radio, the radio station tomorrow. No, sorry, not tomorrow, Friday, giving away £500,000. Right, let's do the parish notice board, as we always do, about 10 past six. All the big stories trending tonight. It was, of course, the NTAs last night. Did you watch it last night on the telly? Alan Carr was the star of the night. He got his special recognition award. And Anton Deck, again, ended up going home empty-handed. You know, we were talking about this on the show yesterday. They won Best Presenter 23 years in a row, didn't they? Until last year when Gary Lineker broke their streak. And everyone thought, right, they're going to be back on it this year. They've regained it this year. Until up popped David Attenborough at 100 years old to snatch the award from them. At 100, David Attenborough is still collecting awards. I'm a lot younger than him, and I need a sit-down after collecting a parcel. They missed out on the three other awards they were up for as well. The celebrity edition of The Traitors won Best Reality, beating I'm a Celebrity. And they lost, I can't remember what the other one was, but they lost that. They went home empty-handed out on a deck last night. Chris Rock has confirmed, in fact, they were very, in all fairness, they were very, very gracious in defeat. But then again, you can't start a feud with Sir David Attenborough, can you? You can't start dissing him, saying, we should have won that. Get lost, old man. The nation would have had him tranquilised and relocated. Chris Rock has confirmed he will never host the Oscars again. You know, he was hit on stage, wasn't he, by Will Smith in 2022. Still one of the funniest clips of all time. He said, the only way I'll ever go back to the Oscars is if I'm nominated, and I'm not getting nominated. Well, he certainly stands more chance than Will Smith does. And OK, are you looking forward to Glastonbury? Have you heard the announcement today? Glastonbury have announced tickets to next year's festival will go on sale in October. As they always do, the coach travel options go on sale the day before, Thursday the 1st of October, 6 p.m. And general admission tickets for Glastonbury go on sale at 9 o'clock. This is in the UK, 9 o'clock on Sunday the 4th of October. Tickets for the weekend will cost £408, including a £5 booking fee per ticket. This is an increase of £29 from the last one. They are expected to announce the headliners after the tickets go on sale. We do suspect the headliners for Glastonbury this year, and if this is true, it would just be absolutely mega. Taylor Swift and this fella.

0: What a tune. What other radio station plays throwbacks like that? Well, I'll tell you, none. So don't even try. From 99, Whitney Houston. Before that, Harry Styles, rumoured to be the headliner for Glastonbury. Tickets on sale in October. More Champions League matches going on tonight. Liverpool take on Atletico Madrid at Anfield tonight. That'd be a good game, that, wouldn't it? And Arsenal are away at Napoli. And over in America, Apple's Surprise and Shine event has just begun. And Apple, as we speak, breaking news, are unveiling the first ever foldable iPhone. It's rumoured they've been working on a foldable iPhone for about a decade now. Obviously, Samsung and Google have got their versions. I don't know what problem a folding phone solves. I don't think anyone was ever looking at their iPhone thinking, this is good, but, oh, if only it had a hinge. It features a display on the outside and then can be folded out like a book to make the screen twice the size. But all of that development comes at a price. It's going to be the first phone to ever cost more than £2,000. £2,000. That's a very expensive trip back to the flip phone era, isn't it? It's called the iPhone Duo. And the Duo, of course, because you need two jobs just to pay for it. £2,000 for a phone. If my kids are listening, no is the answer already. For £2,000 at that price, I wouldn't want facial recognition. I'd want the phone to salute me when I entered the room.
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18: Ash Street is closed between Rochdale Road and Cypress Street in Harperhay because of an unsafe building. Meanwhile, there's usual delays on the M60 over Barton Bridge going clockwise before the Eccles interchange. Whilst over in Manchester, expect congestion on Trinity Way from Cheetham Hill Road to Chapel Street with 15-minute travel times. Also look out for stop-start queues on the M61 heading south at the Swinton interchange turn-off. And disruption continues for flights at Manchester Airport following yesterday's technical problems. There's more on our website.
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19: with Northern Trains. Beat the traffic and be quids in on the train.
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16: 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Manchester's

Newman's Love Me Again on Hits Radio. Good evening. It's Wednesday tea time. It's Mike Toulon. I'm here every night between 4 and 7. Gemma Atkinson back with us on Monday. The schools, of course, all back now. And we're properly heading into the autumn now. You can really feel it's autumnal out there, isn't it? It's got almost like that kind of Guy Fawkes Halloween-y feel in the air, doesn't it? There's that cold, wet chill that comes in. The sun goes down now every night across the UK at about 7:28, 7:29. And it's fully dark now. Have you noticed this? It's fully dark by 8:15, which is, it just feels nuts, doesn't it? Considering like a few weeks ago, back in August, it was getting dark by about 10:30. It's just so, oh, we've been drawn into the winter. But listen, we have got good news for a cosy night away with dinner and drinks, all thanks to Hits Radio and Tesco Club Card. 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

0: Lady Gaga, Bruno Mars, and Die With A Smile on Hits Radio. It is Wednesday evening. It's Mike Tulin here till 7. We were talking about Heidi stories earlier. Heidi as in, you know, when have you hidden? Not Heidi as in the Austrian goat herd girl. And basically, loads and loads of people. It seems like everyone's hidden at some point. So we're asking you, when have you desperately hidden from someone and what were you trying to avoid? Maybe it was behind the curtains. Maybe it was under a desk. Maybe it was in the loo at a party. Maybe you're hiding behind the sofa because someone who you'd sponsored was coming around to pick up the cash. Whatever your story, because so many of these have been inundated. Sally's on now. Sally, what's your Heidi story?
1: So when I was at school, I was a bit of a rebel.
0: Yeah.
1: And I used to always get thrown out of French class the minute the teacher walked in. So if I got thrown out and Miss Stevens caught me, she'd drag me to her classroom. She'd make me stand there. She always used to say, "This is Sally, and she's silly, aren't you?" And you have to say, "Yes, Miss Stevens, I'm silly Sally."
0: Oh, I don't like Miss Stevens.
1: I didn't like any of them. No. Anyway, I got thrown out by Miss Campion, and I heard Miss Stevens clopping down the corridor, so I hid in the store cupboard. But she only opened the door to the store cupboard and said, "What are you doing in here, Sally Barker?" And I said, "Miss Campion's just sent me out to get some books. Well, you'd better get back in the classroom with them, hadn't you?" So she knew I'd been thrown out. So I had to go back into my classroom, and Miss Campion, as I opened the door, said, "I've just thrown you out." So Miss Stevens said, "I thought as much, Miss Campion. I'll take care of this." So she frog-marched me. She always used to hold your ear roll at the bottom. She frog-marched me to her classroom, where I had to go through the whole rigmarole of I was silly Sally and I wasn't clever enough to be in their class, so I'd been thrown out of the bottom class.
0: Wow. So you were thrown out of your French class by Miss Campion. Miss Stevens, the head teacher, saw that you were hiding in a cupboard. You pretended you were looking for something, but she took you back to Miss Campion's French class, where she grabbed you up, and then you were frog-marched by your ear down the corridor and humiliated by Miss Stevens, the evil head teach.
1: Head of French, Miss Stevens was,
0: This is all sounding very St. Trinians to me, Sally. Thanks for your call. Right, Olivia Rodrigo's Unravel Tour comes to the UK next April. Her current big

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2: It's slow on the M60 clockwise from Junction 27. The Portwood roundabout to Junction 1 for Stockport Pyramid after an earlier breakdown. Meanwhile, Ash Street is closed between Rochdale Road and Cypress Street in Harper Hay due to an unsafe building. Also expect 15-minute delays on the A57M Mancunian Way outbound from Ancoats to Salford, whilst over in the opposite direction it's taking 10 minutes on Regent Road and M602 inbound. Look out for flight disruption at Manchester Airport following yesterday's air traffic control problems.
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Loads of absolute tracks like that from Shaggy and Rick Rock. Hits Radio Live, by the way, is back. Two massive nights of your favourite artists all under one roof. It's happening on Friday the 20th of November at BP Pulse Live in Birmingham. And then the next night, Saturday 21st of November, at Co-op Live in Manchester. But listen, you don't need to wait. If you want to get ahead of the rest of the pack, get your tickets now at hitsradio.co.uk. But we do promise we're going to announce the lineup very, very soon. So I mentioned this ladies' tour comes to the UK next April. She starts at London's O2 Arena. This is brand new from Olivia Rodrigo on Hit.

0: She's never had a bad song, has she? That's just another absolute corker. That's the current biggie from Olivia Rodrigo. That is Stupid Song on Hits Radio. Thanks for all your messages and phone calls today. It's been a lot of fun. I'll catch you tomorrow at 4. Rob Howard next.
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15: The top stories this hour are Manchester Fathers calling for government intervention to fill the void left by a leading mental health charity as it goes into administration. Papyrus offered support for young people in crisis. Mike Palmer's part of a campaign group Three Dads Walking and helped raise over £1.5 million for the charity after the death of his daughter Beth.
16: You could have rung them at any time, 24 hours a day, and got expert advice that was potentially always life-saving advice. But that's gone. I know they were busy. They were busy constantly with calls. You know, this will be young lives, precious young lives, gone.
15: We've been at Downing Street today with exclusive access to a round table on work being done to improve men's mental health. We put Mike's concerns to Men and Boys Minister Jake Richards.
17: These organisations do incredible work, and on two levels. Too often, state services perhaps aren't there, and we're trying to make sure that they are, but sometimes they're not, and that's why we're publishing a mental health strategy, that's why we're investing more money.
15: A Bolton woman who made false claims that 10 men had sexually assaulted her has had a prison sentence increased after judges branded it unduly lenient. 31-year-old Stacey Sharples from Farnworth is now facing 7 years in jail instead of 4.5. Her lies cost several men their jobs and relationships, while the investigation cost police £50,000. Extra officers are being deployed across Greater Manchester's Jewish communities as one of the most important periods in the Jewish calendar begins. The force says officers will provide more visibility and security through the High Holy Days, with Rosh Hashanah beginning this Friday. The Metropolitan Police has launched an investigation following allegations Reform UK breached foreign donation rules. It follows an undercover report last week. The party denies any wrongdoing. And the Spice Girls have sparked fresh reunion speculation with a cryptic post on social media calling for fans who can sing and dance. The group's asking superfans to take part in a mystery event tomorrow.
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15: Some bright and clear spells this evening. Cloudy again for Greater Manchester tomorrow, though. Highs of 18 Celsius. That's the latest. I'm Nathan Marsh.
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20: Fleur here. We're back tomorrow morning from 6 as the Lie Detectives, and you've got another chance to win a getaway for two.
21: Halfway through the week already, we will take that. It is Rob Howard here, and I've got some massive tunes to see off the last bit of Wednesday.

I think that's his best ever song. Justin Timberlake, Mirrors on Hits Radio. Hope you had a great Wednesday. I have got, dare I say it, a great show for you tonight. We officially are going to open the Third Wheel support group. I'm going to tell you how Stormzy was in a jam, literally. There's rumours of something new from the Spice Girls and some more tea in tonight's Am I the Problem? That is definitely something for everyone. And this is great. New KTB and Jax Jones on Hits Radio. What you

It's Wednesday evening. You're listening to Hits Radio. Rob Howard here. Are you super pumped about the Spice Girls announcement? Oh, I can't wait. If you missed it, they put a video up on Instagram and it basically is set at the iconic steps from Wannabe, and the camera zooms in. There's a newspaper lying on one of the stairs and it kind of goes into a little advert that says, "Are you a Spice Girls fan?" Yes. With the ability to sing and dance. Not so much, but still. It then says, "Thursday, the 10th of September at 2 o'clock BST. No sheet music required, but you will need a vinyl or a CD player." Everyone's trying to guess what it's going to be. Is it new music? Is it a tour? Knowing how things pan out these days, it is probably just going to be a podcast. We're here with the guys from Huel. And the thing is, it's going to be announced tomorrow. Whatever happens, we haven't got very long to wait. Right now is Ariana Grande. This is Hate That I Made You Love Me on Hits Radio.

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1: Just announced he's going to be performing in Times Square. That is Benson Boone and Beautiful Things on Hits Radio. And how about being able to afford to go over there and see him?
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1: 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We'll do that next and we'll play Coldplay.
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0: was from Phase One, Zara Larsson, wasn't it? Still sounds great. Tiny Temper, Girls Like on Hit Radio. It is Rob Howard here. Right, down to business. Every day, someone finds themselves in a situation that leaves them asking one question.
1: Am I the problem?
0: Every week, we ask you to be the juicy jury and help us solve a salacious crime. It is less law and order and more drama and gossip. It's not so much a court of law and more a group chat where someone goes, "You never guess what," and puts the eye emojis. Tonight's dilemma is an unusual nighttime issue.
2: My partner wants to keep the mattress they share with their ex because it's expensive and it's still fairly new. I refuse to sleep on it. Am I the problem?
0: Well, are they? Oh, this is another good one. Like, on one hand, you can't put a price on a good night's sleep. But on the other, do you want to be haunted by the ghost and aftershave of ex's past? What do you think? Yes or no to 0333 2020 800. Seems like the kind of problem that this lady may one day write a beautiful ballad about. Sienna Spiro, Great Expectation on Hit Radio.

0: Anthem from Coldplay. It is Hits Radio. Let's see how everyone's voting, shall we?
1: Am I the problem?
0: It is another real split on this one.
2: My partner wants to keep the mattress they share with their ex because it's expensive and it's still fairly new. I refuse to sleep on it. Am I the problem?
0: What do you think? Are they the problem? Text yes or no to 0333 2020 800. Naz says, not the problem. You're not being dramatic. You're being hygienic, emotionally and spiritually. I mean, to be clear, I don't think the other person is suggesting keeping all the bedding. It's just the mattress. Kim says, unless the ex is still physically inside the mattress, I think you'll survive. That's a good true crime twist there, isn't it? James says, I'd rather sleep on the floor. At least the floor hasn't had history. Well, to be fair, James, we don't know that, do we? What have we got on the voice notes? Amy's here.
3: You are definitely the problem. Mate, mattresses are supposed to last 8 years, so unless that mattress is due its replacement, you got to get your money's worth. Who cares who's been sleeping on it? Go and get a good night's sleep and wake up feeling refreshed, being a problem.
0: That's great. Oh, we've had James as well.
4: Mate, are you kidding me? You are not the problem. That's disgusting. Like, imagine just taking off the sheet and seeing that little sweat patch that their ex-partner's left. That is just not on, is it? I totally stand with you on this one, mate.
0: That sounds like one of the chalk outlines. It is sounding even more true crime, isn't it? What do you think? Whose side are you on? Are they the problem? Yes or no? 0333 2020 800 is the number. We'll have the verdict for A, and we're going to play the lady who's strongly rumoured to be performing at the Royal Albert Hall soon. Hit
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0: She's the lady about to play the Royal Albert Hall, apparently, in October. It's Ray on Hit Radio, and it is time to find out the jury's verdict.
1: Am I the problem?
2: My partner wants to keep the mattress they share with their ex because it's expensive and it's still fairly new. I refuse to sleep on it. Am I the problem?
0: On the phone, we have got Amelia. Hello, Amelia.
3: Hello.
0: What do you reckon? Are they the problem?
3: No, I don't think they're the problem. I think that is absolutely disgusting. And if my boyfriend did that, I would be... Honestly, I think that's like a red strike. That's really, really not cool.
0: Okay. Well, don't hold back, Amelia. well, the only thing is, though, presumably, like, this happens all the time. Every time you start dating someone, you can't say, you need to go and buy a new mattress.
3: Okay, fine. I mean, I think if they slept on it for more than like 3 months, you know, if it's been a long-term thing, then I think.
0: What? So how would you possibly know? Are you getting CSI down to test the test the DNA and the fibres and the fingerprints on the headboard?
3: Okay, a long-term relationship. No, you need a new mattress. That's
0: okay.
3: Disgusting.
0: Blimey, you don't work for like DFS or something, do you? Are you trying to drum up new business in mattresses?
3: I do not. I feel very passionately about this.
0: Well, you're saying they are the problem. We've had a look. We've had so many messages about this, and I can reveal...
1: You are not the problem.
0: Oh, there we go. People agree with you, Amelia.
3: Thank you. Exactly. I'm glad to see we're a nation who, you know, respects good hygiene and has some morals.
0: Wow. Thank you very much, Amelia. Another Am I the Problem settled. And the guys at Benson for Beds will be delighted with that one.

0: is such a nice Wednesday evening song, isn't it? So relaxing. It's like a hand breathe. Only two more days to go until the weekend. It's Rima and Selena Gomez on Hits Radio. Now, something has blown my mind about Glastonbury, and it's not the lineup. I'll tell you more, and I'll play Eminem after 8 o'clock.
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4: The top stories this hour. The Civil Aviation Authority says it's unlikely the 330,000 passengers affected by a technical glitch at air traffic control will get any compensation. 2,000 flights have been cancelled or delayed. Sean Tipton from the Association of British Travel Agents says airlines now have to get travellers where they need to be.
20: It's not always possible to get an alternative that's actually suitable for you, in which case the airlines would say, OK, fair enough, you can either rebook at a later time of year or you can have your money back. Same on the package, the tour operator would do the same. So it's far from ideal.
4: Police are investigating whether Reform UK broke the law over donations from foreign sources. It follows undercover filming by Channel 4 News, which appeared to show party officials discussing how to disguise gifts from donors abroad. The party says it will cooperate and denies any wrongdoing. Andy Burnham says the UK is showing leadership on the world stage by sanctioning illegal Israeli settlements in the West Bank. The moves triggered a diplomatic row with Jerusalem. Andrew and Tristan Tate must stay in prison during their legal fight against extradition to the UK. The social media influencer brothers are accused of 59 charges, including rape and trafficking. An AI researcher has quit his job at Anthropic, warning the race to build super intelligent systems could threaten humanity. Jacob Coxon, who previously worked at OpenAI, says neither company is acting responsibly. William Tunstall Pedo is working to build safe and controllable artificial intelligence with his company Unlikely AI.
21: Capability is the key thing that they are measured on. What these AI systems can do is what matters. That's where the investment is going, and ensuring that they're controllable, ensuring that they don't cause harm, is something that has to keep up with extraordinary accelerating capabilities that we're seeing.
4: England's cricketers have the advantage at the end of the first day of the third test against Pakistan. The hosts bowled their opponents all out for just 133 before reaching the close of play on 156 for 4 at Edgbaston. From Sky News, I'm Imani Rana.
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23: Fleur here. We're back tomorrow morning from 6 as the Lie Detectives, and you've got another chance to win a getaway for two.
0: And I'm Rob Howard, here with you this Wednesday evening. Oh, I got such a good throwback. Eminem and Rihanna lined up after Taylor.

Now that is a throwback, going a day early on Throwback Thursday. Eminem and Riri on Hits Radio. It is Rob Howard here. And have you seen everybody losing their minds about the price of Glastonbury tickets? They're going on sale soon. It is the 1st of October. Obviously, it's next year, but it's the 23rd of June to Sunday the 27th. And do you know how much it'll cost the entire weekend? £408. They're the most expensive Glastonbury tickets ever. So if I put it in perspective, Olivia Dean is rumoured to be headlining. You could go and see Olivia Dean 8 times on her next tour for that amount of money. Someone actually put up a fact today as well that in 2000, it was £87 for the entire weekend. That is a 369% increase. Although, to be fair, in 2000, you could buy a whole detached house for a strong handshake and a packet of wine gum, so maybe it's not a fair comparison. Will this guy be there? Somber on Hit

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2: 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What are you up to this Wednesday? Let me know. You can drop me a WhatsApp or a voice note. Let me know if you're with us. 0333 2020 800. Jamie, the Deliveroo driver, is doing his final drop-off of the night. Is that a bit confusing when you finally get to your own front door? Find yourself standing there knocking on it and then you're like, oh no, hang on, I've got the key to this one. This will help you through the last little bit, Jamie. What a tune. Bebe Rexha and Faithless, New Religion on Hits Radio.

0: Oh, it's so good. That must be, what, like 20 years old now? So fresh. 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
0: Would you like to see £500,000 in your bank account on Friday evening? Of course you would. I don't think I'd do anything for the rest of the weekend. 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

0: James Blunt. Tastes Like Summer on Hits Radio. We've got to the bottom of the problem. It was a technical error and nothing to do with me. Definitely didn't have the wrong button pressed down. Don't you worry about that. It is Rob Howard here on your Wednesday evening. Hope you're going well. So it's the NTAs last night, wasn't it? And Hits Radio was well represented. Will Best was handing out an award. But my favourite moment was our very own Sam Thompson, who's doing the red carpet with Pete Wiggs. And then suddenly, along came Pete's new girlfriend, Olivia Attwood, and they started getting a little bit intimate, and poor old Sam didn't know where to look.
1: Sorry. Oh, God! Whoa!
0: This is just making noises. It's so good, isn't it? Like, without seeing the visuals, it looks like he's on kind of a runaway horse that's bolted and he's trying to calm it down.
1: Whoa! Whoa! Whoa! Oh!
0: I mean, in many ways, he kind of wasn't he?

0: I love that. Kygo and Ava Max. It's a Shakira sample. What's not to like? It is Rob Howard here on your Wednesday evening. Hello to Sally on 0333 20 20 800. She's put, Sam Thompson sounds like when I walk in on my mum and dad having a kiss in the kitchen.
1: Sorry. So, oh, God.
0: And get straight back out again. Right, coming up before 9 o'clock, there's been a new Apple announcement. I'll tell you more, and we'll do Ed Sheeran as well.
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We are going early for the weekend with that. DJ Sammy Heaven on Hits Radio. It is Rob Howard here, and we have some big news from our charity, Cash for Kids. As you know, they help children and young people whose lives are affected by poverty, illness, or they need a bit of extra help to live their life to the full. 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Today's big news is that from now on, they are promising what's raised local stays local. That means wherever you are in the UK, if you donate to or fundraise for Cash for Kids, that money will stay in your local area. Helping those close to us is so important, and so we are so proud that you can now do that with Cash for Kids. 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Search Cash for Kids, and remember, your donations will stay local as well. 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Got

0: 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Hello to Chris on 0333 2020 800. Just got back in from Fiverside. Picked a good day for it, Chris. Yesterday it was torrential. You done all right tonight? Hits. Coming up after nine, Apple have made a big announcement that has maybe underwhelmed a few people. I'll tell you what it is, and we'll play you Will Smith too. Hits
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19: The top stories this hour. People are being warned they're unlikely to be entitled to compensation after thousands of flights have been cancelled or delayed across UK airports. The Civil Aviation Authority's warning comes as investigations into what went wrong continue. It says more than a third of 1 million passengers have been affected. Carly and Morgan are stranded in Cyprus. Their return flight's been moved to next Tuesday.
20: We haven't received any sort of like financial help with it all, which has been obviously really stressful. That's a whole other week of like accommodation, food, and we've not really heard much from EasyJet themselves.
19: Reform UK is under investigation following allegations it breached donation rules on foreign funding. The party's denied wrongdoing and says it will fully cooperate. Andy Burnham says the UK will always stand with the underdog as he defended sanctions on Israeli settlements in the occupied West Bank. The Prime Minister says the government must stand up for fairness. Hundreds of police officers lined the street at the funeral of their colleague PC Matthew Blades, who was killed in last month's crash on the A66. Bagpipes were played as the coffin was brought to St Joseph's Church in his hometown of Hartlepool, while flowers spelling the word Dad could be seen on the roof of the hearse. The 37-year-old was killed alongside fellow officer PC Tom Clough in a collision near Middlesbrough. To sport now, where England's cricketers have the advantage at the end of the first day of the third test against Pakistan. The hosts have bowled their opponents all out for just 133 before reaching the close of play on 156 for four, giving them a lead of 23 runs at Edgbaston. And the Spice Girls have sparked fresh reunion speculation with a cryptic social media post. They're asking superfans to take part in an unspecified event tomorrow afternoon at 2 p.m. From Sky News, I'm Imani Rana.
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0: Fleur here. We're back tomorrow morning from 6 as the Lie Detectives, and you've got another chance to win a getaway for two.
21: We are rattling through this week, aren't we? So let's get on a weekend tune early. I'll play you David Guetta on the way next.

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You're listening to Hits Radio. Hello to Tommy on 0333 20 20 800. Got a job interview over Zoom tomorrow. Oh, good luck, Tommy. Have you seen, actually, this might come in handy, there is that new AI stuff you can use for interviews, where basically it listens into the interview and then tells you the perfect answers to say in response to the questions. And the interviewer can't see it, it just flashes up on your screen. I'm not suggesting you should use this, Tommy, but the technology exists. And on that note, actually, Apple have released a brand new iPhone. People are a bit underwhelmed. I'll tell you why after Stella Lefty on Hits Radio.

Will Smith on Hits Radio. It is Wednesday evening. It is Rob Harrit here. So Apple have announced their brand new foldable phone, which some people are saying is maybe not the most original idea. I wouldn't hear anything of the sort. But actually, I've got a bit of an exclusive. I have managed to get hold of a new feature Apple is including on their next model. And we've even gone as far as we've got our hands on the official Apple announcement video. I'm going to play it for you right now. You ready? This changes everything. Things will never be the same again. Introducing speakerphone. What do you mean? It already exists. It's existed for like 30 years. Let's just give it a jazzy name. People will still buy it anyway, won't they? Introducing Speakerbox from Apple. That'll do it. Yeah. It's December 10. This is Us Against the World on Hits Radio. You wouldn't be surprised, would you?

0: That is Alex Warren on Hits Radio. It is Rob Howard here. Would you like to be a half millionaire?
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0: 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I'm going to tell you why Stormzy was in a bit of a jam. Quite literally. We'll do that next, and I'll also play you Olivia Dean on Hits Radio.
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Monk and Pharrell on Hits Radio. It's Rob Howard here. 0333 2020 800. You can drop me a WhatsApp. Hello to Esther, who's stuck in traffic on her way back home from work. Oh, that is the worst time for it to happen. It's all right on the way into work when it gives you like a valid excuse for being late, isn't it? Not on the way back. Do you see Stormzy actually also had a similar thing? He put it up on his Insta story, had a bit of an update. I thought, oh, is it going to be new music, new album? And he's like, no, it was just him stuck in gridlock traffic. And he'd even put a bit of a, like a moany message, and I think added the mayor in it too. I love the idea of international superstars having everyday problems like the rest of us. We got Stormzy stuck in a traffic jam. What are we going to have next? Like Taylor Swift forgetting bin day, doing a moany message to the council on her next album, maybe. Here's Tame Impala. This is Dracula on Hits Radio.

0: A nice slow jam, isn't it, for Wednesday evening? Mario Winans on Hits Radio. It is Rob Howard here. You got to listen to Hits Radio Breakfast tomorrow morning when you wake up, because Fleury's Grand Piano is still very much going on, much to the annoyance of Will and James. It's on day 8, which means she's done so far, I think it's 7 notes of a song that you have to guess. I cannot believe no one's got it so far. If you got a good music knowledge, you just need to tune in. You'll bag yourself a grand. And they'll also could be sorting you out with a trip to Edinburgh as well. Stay there. Taylor Swift next.
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0: all along. Back in the UK on tour very soon. That is Miles Smith and Stargazing on Hits Radio. And it's a big record of the week today.
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0: I asked last night, actually, for your one-word reviews, what you reckon to it. We just had the word banger over and over again, pretty much. I am a big fan of this from Miley. That's her name. She's dropped the surname. She's got an album coming out in 9 days. This is Bass Persuades on Hits Radio.

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1: That is Lewis Capaldi rounding off your Wednesday evening, and that is your lot from me. Max is on the way next to see things out. 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
21: So, I did it. A roast dinner. The first one I've cooked since. When I lost my sight, I never thought I'd be doing family Sunday dinners again. 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
0: The top stories this hour. The Civil Aviation Authority says it's unlikely any of the 330,000 passengers affected by air traffic control tech problems will receive compensation. More than 2,000 flights have been cancelled or delayed. Airlines have written to the government expressing serious concern. Transport Secretary Heidi Alexander has asked the Civil Aviation Authority to investigate, with a report expected in 6 months' time.
1: So while my understanding from NATS is that we can rule out a cyber attack on this occasion, I do not believe this issue was unavoidable.
0: The Metropolitan Police has launched an investigation following allegations Reform UK breached foreign donation rules. Last week, it was claimed in an undercover report from Channel 4 News that two senior aides arranged for a US company to fund three polls for the party. Reform says it will fully cooperate and denies any wrongdoing. Here's our political correspondent, Ali Fortescue.
2: There was an expectation that we could see an investigation. It had been reported that the Met were looking for the raw footage from Channel 4. Now they've confirmed that's happening. We know there's also an internal investigation in the Reform Party.
0: The Prime Minister's defended sanctions on imports from illegal settlements in the West Bank, saying Britain will always stand for fairness. The Israeli government said it will close the UK's consulate in Jerusalem in response. A man's been charged with contacting Russian intelligence following an investigation by counter-terrorism police. 31-year-old Joshua Kamage will appear at Westminster Magistrates Court tomorrow. To sport, where England's cricketers have the advantage at the end of the first day of the third test against Pakistan. The hosts bowled their opponents all out for just 133 before reaching the close of play on 156 for four, giving them a lead of 23 runs at Edgbaston. And air conditioning will be installed in every London bus driver cab by next spring under a new deal between TfL, the Mayor and Unite. The move follows industrial action over working conditions following this summer's record temperatures. From Sky News, I'm Imani Rana.
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17: Fleur here. We're back tomorrow morning from 6 as the Lie Detectives, and you've got another chance to win a getaway for two.
18: And right now, it's just gone 10 o'clock on your Wednesday night. It's Max with you. I've got a huge throwback from Jason Derulo to get on in just a sec after this one from Calvin Harris.

get over the fact that he has a shark aquarium tank as his floor in his lounge, which just seems so MTV Cribs that it hurts, right? Apparently, every time he gets a new shark for the tank as well, he gets his son to name it. So he gets that little job. Makes a huge difference from when my dad used to come home with like a little goldfish, like, oh, we've got this one for our tiny tank that sits in the corner. What do you want to name him? And then he'll be dead in a week because he got him from like the fun fair or whatever. Makes a huge difference, that, doesn't it? I've got a massive track to get on. Perfect tune for a Friday on the way for you from Dr. Dre and Snoop in just a sec. But first, new stuff from Olivia Rodrigo. This is Stupid Song on Hits Radio.

Still Dre on Hits Radio, Max with ya. I've got some Teddy Swims to get on in just a second. I don't know about you, but my timeline at the moment is just filled with NTA stuff. Honestly, I wish I was there. I wish I was on that red carpet. So much went down on that red carpet, by the way. PDAs, a little bit of goss here and there as well. A big night for TV, and some of the awards that went out were so well deserved. Of course, David Attenborough won an award for TV presenter, the king himself. Celebrity Traitors won reality competition as well. The 1% Club won quiz show of the year. And my favourite moment of the whole night was Alan Carr when he won the special recognition award. He clearly was not expecting that at all. He had Amanda Holden and Paloma Faith sing to him, which was just one of the most bizarre things I've ever seen, but I really enjoyed it. He was crying. It was just such a moment. And do you know what? I just love Alan Carr. Wouldn't you love to be his friend? It would be incredible, wouldn't it?

0: 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Teddy Swims, it's Lose Control on Hits Radio.
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0: It's Max with you, and let's talk Make Me a Winner, shall we? Because this Friday, somebody is going to be winning £500,000. That somebody could be you. You just need to make sure your number is in the draw. And this Friday, you could be getting that call to say you've won £500,000. I mean, how would that change your life? What could that money do for you? Have a little think about it, because you know what? It could all happen.
2: Oh, fantastic.
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5: 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Excellent.
0: That's just a list of some of our previous winners. 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And whilst you get your number in the draw, I've got my favourite part of this show coming up. The laid-back R&B throwback and some Alex Warren in the next few minutes.
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0: I remember when I took my two nieces to see him at Hits Radio Live. I don't actually know if I heard Alex Warren sing, because between both my nieces either side of me, they were either singing, screaming or crying. That's just the Alex Warren effect, isn't it? It's ordinary on Hits Radio for you.
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0: It's Max Knight here, and it's time for my favourite part of this show. Oh yes, the laid-back R&B throwback. Three old-school R&B cuts back-to-back for you, uninterrupted. And tonight, we're digging into that sweet spot of R&B where everything just feels a little smoother. The vocals, the production, the whole vibe. These are the kind of tracks you don't always hear squeezed into the usual throwback playlist, so we're giving them some proper time to breathe, giving you time to enjoy them, all right? We're kicking things off with a huge track. I've got some Jennifer Hudson coming up with Spotlight in just a bit. A beautiful bit of the late 2000s R&B. Usher, You Make Me Wanna on the way in just a bit. R&B that just feels effortlessly cool. But first, let's kick it off with this. I'm excited to play this. Ja Rule, Ashanti, Always On Time. One of those records that takes you straight back the second that first beat drops. I love this. Gonna sound great for you on a Wednesday night on the laid back R&B throwback.

0: On for another night, three proper R&B throwbacks back to back and completely uninterrupted. I hope you got the chance to just enjoy those tunes, take a moment for yourself as well. We had some Usher in there with your Make Me Wanna as well, taking us right back to that early 2000s R&B sound, and some Ja Rule and Ashanti, Always On Time. Honestly, there's something about those records from that era. You could hear the first few seconds and suddenly you are back there. Maybe it's a memory, maybe it's a person, maybe it's just a very specific time in your life. And that's why I love doing this feature, because there are so many incredible R&B tracks that don't necessarily get the regular throwback treatment, do they? So hopefully that gave you a little moment to switch off, relax and enjoy some proper old school R&B. We'll do it again tomorrow. In the meantime, though, I'm going to be playing you some Joe in just a second. The Hits UK chart, current number one from Shakira coming up.
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It's Joe and a beginning on Hits Radio for you. It's Max here. And just take a moment, right, to think about this. You are in a band. You've got your bandmates there and you all look up to different artists, right? People that inspire you, that are in the industry, that have done massive, massive things. Now just imagine you get a DM from one of those artists just turning around going, look, I've been listening to your music while I've been traveling around Mexico and I've been having a little think. I would love to write a track for you. Just imagine how you would feel in that moment. That's exactly what happened to Cat's Eye when Ed Sheeran decided he wanted to write this tune for

0: Cotton Key, Mark Ronson, Bruno Mars, it's Uptown Funk on Hits Radio. It's coming up to 11 o'clock, it's Max Night with you. I've got a throwback from Kings of Leon to get on soon and Olivia Dean to play in the next few minutes. Hits
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5: The top stories this hour. The British Civil Aviation Authorities warned passengers affected by travel disruption this week are unlikely to get compensation. A third of a million people have faced disruption since yesterday's air traffic outage. Jack and Cheryl are facing another night on the floor at Heathrow as they try to get back to Chicago.
15: We were on the airplane 8 hours.
16: We stayed downstairs waiting for our bags, and finally immigration kicked us out at 1:30. And we came up here, and there was barely 4 seats.
15: It was just way too many people.
5: The regulator's been asked to investigate. Reform UK is under investigation following allegations it breached donation rules on foreign funding. The party's denied wrongdoing and says it'll fully cooperate. Hundreds of police officers lined the street in Hartlepool earlier for the funeral of their colleague PC Matthew Blades. He was one of two officers killed in last month's crash on the A66. 5 young men also died. Ukraine Special Forces says it's carried out the country's deepest airstrike into Russia during the 4.5-year war. It's claiming drones hit 2 gas plants in northern Siberia today, nearly 2,000 miles away from the border. In sport, Arsenal continued their perfect start to the season as they began the Champions League campaign with a 1-0 win at Napoli. Liverpool had to come from behind as they beat Atletico Madrid 2-1. Rangers made it 4 wins in a row to move up to second in the Scottish Premiership. Bojan Miovski's injury time goal earned Derek McInnes's team a 1-0 victory over St Mirren at Ibrox.
17: In terms of chances created, in terms of shots and penalty box entries and how we played the game, I thought it was a win we deserved. But it looked for long spells in that last part of the game that it wasn't going to come. So I can't be more pleased with my players that they have the perseverance and their sheer will to just keep going.
5: Celtic maintained their perfect start to the season by beating St Johnstone 1-0. From Sky News, I'm Cam Hall.
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18: Fleur here. We're back tomorrow morning from 6 as the Lie Detectives, and you've got another chance to win a getaway for 2.
0: And right now, it's just gone 11 o'clock on your Wednesday night. It's Max here. I've got a straight back from Kings of Leon to get on soon after Olivia.

It's the biggest story back from Kings of Leon. It's You Somebody sounding so good for this time and I on Hits Radio. It's Max with you. And you know what? I thought I was going to miss the heat waves and all of the sunshine and knowing that you don't really have to take a jacket anywhere. I thought I was going to miss all that, guys. And I have been until the Great British Bake Off announced their start date. And you know what? Now I am so ready for those darker nights, those colder nights, sitting in, watching the telly, eating a little bit of cake. 22nd of September is the start date for Great British Bake Off. They've now announced some of the bakers as well. 12 bakers ranging in ages from the early 20s to late 60s. And you know what? Already, my money is on Danny. They live quite close to me, right, guys? And I'm like, oh, I don't know them personally, but I'm like, do you know what? Rooting for Danny, HGV Service Centre Administrator. My money is on them. I want them to win. Some really good people in there. It looks like it's going to be a right laugh. And obviously, Nigella Lawson taking over from Prue Lee as well. So I feel like that's going to bring some banter. Apparently, the chemistry between her and Paul Hollywood is something else. It's quite flirty, apparently, guys. We all know it was coming. Cannot wait for that. 22nd of September. Ed Sheeran on the way for you. And you know what? I feel like this lady should have something to do with Bake Off. Her sourdough is on her next level. It's Taylor Swift.

Mr. Ed Sheeran and Shivers on Hits Radio for you. Max here. And you know what? Going from one kind of energy into something a little bit different now, because if you've been paying attention to house music lately, you'll know the sound is shifting slightly. The boundaries are getting blurred, the production is getting bigger, and some artists are finding completely new ways to make a dance floor move. And one name right in the forefront of that conversation is another. They've been carving out their own lane with that unmistakable blend of house, groove, soul and proper dance floor energy. And it's a sound that feels both rooted in where house music has come from and completely focused on where it's going next as well. And this track is the perfect example of that. It's another with 54 Ultra. This is Talk To You on Hits Radio.

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0: It's Max with you, and this Friday you could have £500,000 dropping into your bank account. This Friday night you could have that money. What would you be doing with it? What's the first thing that you would go out and buy? That first person that you would call, have a little think about it, because do you know what? It could all happen for you this Friday. You just need to make sure you're in the draw for Make Me a Winner. Now, our latest winner was Leona, who has already decided what to do with her cash.
2: Leona's going to Australia to visit mental health nurse, but she had to go before. 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
0: 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Her and her husband, Jordan, they're talking about how they're all going to move across to Australia. Now they can afford it. 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And whilst you get your entry into the draw, I'm going to be playing you the guy that's off out on tour very soon. Mal Smith coming up and some Zara Larsson to play in the next few minutes.
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Anyone else missing summer? Oh, that's just taking me back. Zara Larsson and Lush Life on Hits Radio for you. It's Max here. I've got the script to play in just a second. Nice little throwback from them on the way. And did you listen to Hits Radio Breakfast with Fleur East, Will and James this morning? Honestly, so good. I love those guys. Fleur East Grand Piano is still going as well, much to Will and James's annoyance. Day 8 commences tomorrow after listener Dawn guessed wrong this morning. Now, I am adamant that I know what this is, right? I've been asking for some clues. I've been asking to see if I'm right. Nobody is letting me know. If you are the same, make sure you're listening tomorrow and make sure you are calling up if you know the answer to that, all right? We need it gone now. We need it gone. Make sure you're listening if you fancy winning a grand tomorrow on this show. And let's get into this, shall we? Still upset that the Eternal Sunshine Tour is over, to be honest. So emotional. This is Ariana Grande. Hate That I Made You Love Me on Hits Radio.

just takes me back to watching them perform this at Hits Radio Live. Oh, so good. The Script and Break Even on Hits Radio for you. And Hits Radio Live is back, guys. Yes, we're at that time of the year. The nights may be getting darker, but it means we are ever closer to the biggest nights in music. A whole night dedicated to your favourite hits and throwbacks, all live. It's happening Friday the 20th of November at BP Pulse Live in Birmingham and Saturday the 21st of November at the Co-op Live in Manchester. I am so excited. Honestly, if you've never been to a Hits Radio Live, make sure you do it because it's always so good. There's little collabs that happen. There's little in-jokes that go down as well. Make sure you are there. It's a star-studded event every single time as well. And you don't need to wait. You can get your tickets right now at hitsradio.co.uk. And keep listening. We're going to announce the lineup very, very soon. And if any of the rumours that are flying around are true, we are going to have the best Hits Radio Live ever, I think. I've got some Gracie Abrams to play you in just a sec, and my favourite track to come out of this year from BB.

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It's Gracie Abrams and That's So True on Hits Radio. Max Knight here, and honestly, I am counting down the moments until Harry Styles announces what is going on. Have you seen this going round? Obviously, he started his snail mail campaign, basically getting people to sign up to something, right? To get the news first on this snail mail. And now posters have been spotted pretty much everywhere. They've been spotted in London, Dublin, Madrid, Rome, Berlin as well. What is going on? What is this big news? Well, apparently something is being announced from Harry Styles tomorrow, and fans are adamant it's going to be new tour dates for 2027. Let's hope so, hey. This

0: Tune to get us up and ready for Hits Radio's Throwback Thursday. It's coming up to midnight. It's Max Knight with ya. And let's kick off Throwback Thursday with some Usher, Pitbull, Blue coming up, and some Ray too. Hits Radio.
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20: The top stories this hour. More than a third of a million passengers have been impacted by a technical glitch at the UK's air traffic control. 2,000 flights were cancelled or delayed and hundreds of travellers are still facing disruption. The Metropolitan Police says it will look into allegations Reform UK broke the law in relation to foreign funding. It's after a documentary broadcast on Channel 4 News last week. The parties denied wrongdoing. Hundreds of police officers have lined the street for the funeral of their colleague who was killed in a crash on Teesside last month. A service for PC Matthew Blades has been held in Hartlepool. He and his colleague died when their patrol car was hit by a vehicle travelling the wrong way on the A66. Five others were also killed. This man wanted to show his support for officers.
0: I think deep down we need order, and these men and women are in the front line and dealing with problems in society. And I think to disregard them and not to turn out to show respect, I think would be a bad thing.
20: A man's been charged with contacting Russian intelligence following an investigation by counter-terrorism police. 31-year-old Joshua Kamage will appear in court today. Andoni Iraola's first Champions League game as Liverpool manager ended in a 2-1 win over Atletico Madrid. Dominic Szoboszlai and Alexis McAllister scored as the hosts came from behind. Iraola praised the Anfield crowd.
21: Especially after the 2-1, we've had very good minutes there. We had a couple of chances. We were pushing and you can feel the atmosphere in the stadium, no? And even in moments at the end where obviously they are attacking a little bit, you have to defend, and players were tired, and the people has helped us a lot, and I'm very thankful.
20: Arsenal continued their perfect start to the new season with a 1-0 win at Napoli. And Celtic made it 6 victories from 6 in the Scottish Premiership. They beat St Johnstone 1-0. Rangers beat St Mirren by the same scoreline. From Sky News, I'm Cam Hall.
22: It's just gone midnight. It's Max Knight with you for a Thursday early morning. I've got Blue to play after Lewis Capaldi.

Kicking off Hits Radio's Throwback Thursday with Old School Blue. Sounded so good for you today on an early Thursday morning. It's All Rise. It's Max here. And I don't know about you, but I've been obsessed with Ray's new music video for Joy. She's just released the track, released a new music video for it. I'm a little bit jealous. How do you get on with your brothers and sisters? Are you close? Me and my sister, yeah, we get on, but we're not like mega, mega close. I'm jealous of Ray and her sisters. They're in this music video, and honestly, they are having the best laugh ever. It honestly makes you want to be part of the family, to be honest. And I don't know if you've seen this, but loads of Lime bikes in London have now been changed. The little jingle when you unlock them has been changed to Ray's new track as well. She is literally taking over, isn't she? Love her. This is her track, Where Is My Husband, on Hits Radio.

She's having quite the moment right now, isn't she? Sabrina Carpenter with Espresso on Hits Radio. She's teamed up again with Scotch whiskey brand Johnnie Walker for her own limited edition black label bottle. It's part of the collab that they're doing, just showing that she's way more than a pop star. I tell you what, someone else having a bit of a moment is Sienna Spiro as well. Now, if you don't know the name, get to know it, because this girl is seriously one to watch. She's got that incredible old school soulful voice, but there's something completely modern about the way she puts it all together. She's having a huge year, and her debut album, Visitor, has been making some serious noise. And this is her latest track. It's called Great Expectation on Hits Radio.

0: I couldn't get you into Throwback Thursday without playing you something for the dance floor, could I? Usher, Pitbull, CJ got us falling in love on Hits Radio.
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2: He's just frozen. 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
0: 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Good luck. And whilst you get your number in the draw, I'm going to continue Hits Radio's Throwback Thursday with some Maroon 5 and Zara Larsson coming up.
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10: And now, the weather.
11: Outside, gloomy skies, a persistent drizzle, and a chilly wind blowing from the west, north, east, and south.
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So apparently fans and her inner circle suspects that she secretly eloped and maybe tied the knot with fiancé Michael Polanski. That's quite exciting, isn't it? Lady Gaga and Paparazzi on Hits Radio for ya. It's Max here. I've got some Joel Corry and MNEK to get on in just a sec. The kind of tune that gets you set and ready for the weekend on an early Thursday, right? We can just pretend. They say Thursday's the new Friday, right? It's on the way for ya in just a sec. And did you listen to Hits Radio Breakfast with Fleur East, Will and James yesterday morning? Honestly, such a good show. I love these guys. They always know how to wake you up. And you know what? Today on the show, the Lie Detectives is back at 7:30. You need to listen. Alfredo gets the opportunity to ask his close personal friend the question he's been dying to know the answer to. I am so looking forward to this. Make sure you're joining the guys. They're going to be back from 6 a.m. Yeah.

0: Sorry, M&EK, it's Head and Heart, sounding so good for your early Thursday morning. It's Max here. Do you know what? Joel Corry, whenever he's played Hits Radio Live, which he's done a couple of times, to be fair, he knows how to get the party going. He always ends up bringing some, like, sneaky little people, some surprise acts on stage with him as well. And who knows? He could be at this year's Hits Radio Live. I don't know. I have no idea on the lineup at all. It hasn't been announced yet, but you can get your tickets at hitsradio.co.uk. The biggest night in music is back, guys. Two massive nights of your favourite hits and throwbacks live. It's happening Friday the 20th of November at BP Pulse Live in Birmingham and Saturday the 21st of November at the Co-op Live in Manchester. But you don't need to wait. You can get your tickets now, like I said, hitsradio.co.uk, and stay listening. The lineup is going to be announced very soon. I've got some old school Beyonce to get on for you in just a little bit, and something from Olivia Dean on the way in the next few minutes. It's
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0: This is the kind of tune we need this early in the morning. I tell you what, if you're on the night shift right now, I want to dedicate that one to you. Justin Bieber, Beauty and a Beat on Hits Radio for you. It's Max here. And let's go from a classic Bieber banger to one of the names making serious waves right now. This is Somba. And if you haven't come across him yet, consider this your introduction. It's his latest track called My Body Isn't Ready. And honestly, the title says it all. It's a little bit more alternative. This is quite open, quite an honest track as well. But it's absolutely built for that moment when you just need to turn the music up and disappear into it. 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

0: It's Beyonce and Irreplaceable, sounding good for your Thursday early morning. It's Max here. That was my last one for you this early morning. Thank you so much for keeping me company. Do you know what? Beyonce obviously celebrating her birthday on Friday. Everyone thought she was going to be at that Jay-Z 30 gig, and she was. She just didn't make it to the stage. She was celebrating her birthday in style by watching her husband perform. I mean, why not? That's what you need to do on your birthday. Just relax a bit. Hey, look. Don't go anywhere. Mary Manderfield is on the way for you next. She's got some big tunes to play as well. Calvin Harris and Clementine Douglas coming up. Some Ariana Grande and The Script all on the way in the next 15 minutes.
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24: The top stories this hour. The Civil Aviation Authority says it's unlikely the 330,000 passengers affected by a technical glitch at air traffic control will get any compensation. 2,000 flights have been cancelled or delayed. Sean Tipton from the Association of British Travel Agents says airlines now have to get travellers where they need to be.
25: It's not always possible to get you an alternative that's actually suitable for you, in which case the airlines would say, OK, fair enough,